0: I'm Mario Lopez, digging into the buzz because Khloe Kardashian is shutting down the dating rumors.
1: On with Mario, Hollywood Buzz.
0: So no doubt that Khloe's romantic history, including her relationships with Lamar Odom and Tristan Thompson, have been a major storyline on the Kardashian reality franchise. Well, now, fake paparazzi-style images of Khloe and Michael B. Jordan on a date are going viral, but it turns out they're AI-generated. That's they'll get you.
2: This is going to become a thing.
0: It is. Fans quickly spotted the manipulation in the photos, which combine images of the two celebs with their respective ex-partners. Despite their public drama with Tristan, Khloe maintains a stable co-parenting relationship for the sake of their children, of course, and has also even taken on a caregiving role for Tristan's younger brother. She's a real sweetheart. Listen, I think people can kind of tell for the most part if it's that outlandish, and I say that with respect, not that Khloe wouldn't, but I don't think Michael B. Jordan, with all the great vibes he's got going on right now, wants to enter into the world of Kardashian. However, as far as the Jenner world, the two girls got themselves a couple Oscar nominees with Jacob Lordy and Timothy Chalamet.
2: Worst Timothy.
0: You know, they're doing something right, I guess.
1: More Mario Lopez on the way.
0: You think a ticket for not wearing your seatbelt is the worst that could happen? 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
28: Summer House Season 10 Reunion Part 1 on Bravo at 8 o'clock. The cast sits down with Andy Cohen to hash out all the drama from the summer, and it sounds pretty intense.
0: Yo, this is the new Scandoval. There is a lot of drama. I don't even watch this show, but I've had to report on it a lot. Somebody was married, and then the husband messed around with her best friend, and then something else got... It's messy.
28: Wow. Mm. This show is like... This is what, in the 90s, all the daytime talk shows used to be like.
0: Right. Now it's
28: like the drama zone reality TV instead. Castle Impossible, your buddy Rolf's favorite show. Season 2 of that premieres on HGTV at 9. Daphne and Ian keep restoring their massive 500-year-old French chateau and expand their wedding business to help pay for it.
0: I should get my friend, who actually has a castle, to come up with a scenario that we can pitch Castle Impossible.
28: Yeah.
0: Huh. That's a good idea.
28: And Untold UK, Vinnie Jones, drops on Netflix a documentary about the soccer hard man's wild rise, falls, red cards, and comeback from the pitch to Hollywood.
0: Vinnie Jones.

0: Mario Lopez. Got some May 26th birthdays to shout out shortly. In the meantime, any obscure holidays to celebrate today, Frazier?
1: It is World Dracula Day.
0: That is obscure. You know, I did something recently with the Count from Sesame Street. I know he's not Dracula.
1: Different vampire.
0: But I love him. One, two, three. He's the best. And Sesame Street, specifically the Count, are involved with the FIFA World Cup this year.
1: And Elmo.
0: Yes, well, because he's part of Sesame Street.
1: Yeah, no, so. I know, but you said in particular the Count. But I hear you when you're doing stuff for Access constantly talking about, you talk to Elmo about the World Cup. I'm like, what does he know?
0: We talk to Elmo, the Count's invited. It's like a big partnership. It's crazy. As far as Dracula, he's been around since 1897. Bram Stoker.
1: Happy
0: first
1: birthday.
0: First published Dracula, so happy birthday.
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1: Time to celebrate some May 26th birthdays. What up, Mario Lopez here? As always, Frazier's going to tell us who's turning a year older, and I'm going to try to guess the age.
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3: Kourtney Kardashian's ex.
1: 45.
3: 43.
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3: Somehow. Lauryn Hill.
1: Love me some Lauryn Hill ever since she was in the Fugees. Wish she would show up to her own concert.
3: Doesn't show up a lot. I think she showed up at one of Kanye's shows.
1: Show up at Kanye.
3: And everyone was like shocked.
1: He must have got her there a day early.
3: I think he told her it was a different date.
1: 52.
3: 51.
1: Ooh, I knew she were around the same.
3: One half of the creative geniuses behind South Park, Matt Stone.
1: 53.
3: 55.
1: Mm.
3: Helena Bonham Carter from The King's Speech, The Crown.
1: Wow, a lot of people born today. 52.
3: 60. Sixth level.
1: Oh, wow, okay.
3: Lenny Kravitz.
1: Lenny Kravitz, who looks incredible.
3: His daughter is now engaged, allegedly, to Harry Styles.
1: That's right. Lenny, I'm going to say 61.
3: 62.
1: Wow.
3: And Stevie Nicks from Fleetwood Mac.
1: Talk about a legend. Wow, what a cool day to be born here. Stevie, she's got to be 72?
3: 78.
1: Wow!
0: Mario Lopez will be right back.
1: You think a ticket for not wearing your seatbelt is the worst that could happen?
3: Well,
1: until you get in a crash, suddenly, ticket doesn't seem so bad. Click it or ticket, paid for by NHTSA.
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14: Fox News, I'm Tom Graham. President Trump calling a cabinet meeting tomorrow in his latest push for a peace deal with Iran. The administration continues to demand that Tehran abandon its nuclear ambitions. It also demands to fully open a busy waterway.
15: Secretary of State Marco Rubio saying the Strait of Hormuz is going to open one way or the other. The Iranians, according to Iranian state media, are saying we'll open up the strait, just take $24 billion of frozen money of ours and unfreeze it.
14: Fox's Peter Ducey at the White House. At least one death confirimed in a chemical implosion in Washington State. Fox's Jeff Manasso.
16: First responders are on scene of a chemical implosion at Nippon Dynaware facility, a pulp and paper mill in Longview, just north of Portland, where we're told a liquid hazmat tank exploded around 7 a.m. local time.
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18: Your VermilionCountyFirst.com weather forecast for this evening calls for cloudy skies, a slight chance of rain and thunderstorms in the overnight with a low temperature down to 63 degrees. Tomorrow looks like we're going to have a partly sunny day ahead of us, chance of rain and thunderstorms in the afternoon with a high up around 82. And finally, on Wednesday evening, skies should clear up with a low temperature down to 59.
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0: Y'all, Mario Lopez, a few more songs. I'm going to fire up Zoom so we can chat with today's guest, Spice Girl Mel C. She just dropped a new album, her 9th solo album, as a matter of fact, Sweat. Back to get the scoop on that and talk some Spice Girls more when she joins us next.
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1: What's up, y'all? Mario Lopez joining me right now. She's one-fifth of the legendary girl group, the Spice Girls, Melanie C. How you doing, Mel?
2: I'm good. How are you?
1: I'm well. I'm excited because you just released your ninth solo album. It's called Sweat. It's a true dance album, which I can appreciate. Kind of you're in a club, get your groove on. What inspired this sound?
2: Oh, so many things. But I think the biggest inspiration for this album has been DJing. I've been out there for the last 8 years. Alongside working as a live artist with my band, I've also been DJing in Ibiza at different festivals all over the world. And it just reignited this passion that I have for dance music, which I had discovered like in my late teens. So it was just, it was really important for me to try and bring my worlds closer together as an artist and a DJ.
1: That's awesome. DJing's so much fun and so different now, the way it's sort of evolved. And the video, too, for, may I say, you're in incredible shape. When did health and...
2: So are you. I'm just checking out these guns as we're speaking.
1: Yeah, thank you. You're very nice. But health and fitness, clearly a top priority.
2: Oh, yeah. Obviously, going all the way back to the beginning, being Sporty Spice, fitness has always been a really big part of my life. And, you know, it helps me in so many ways, not only physically, but mentally. And, as I've got older, I've been having more fun with that part of myself and wanted to lean into the sporty fitness. And there's so much crossover. It's been really fun, like... Lyrically, the sport really works with club culture as well. So it was a really fun project.
1: That's awesome. I love songs that you can dance to too, especially with summer right here. It seems to be the perfect timing. All right, Mel C is with us. A few more songs, and we're going to come back and talk more.
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3: 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Click it or ticket. 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
1: Mel C hanging out with us this hour. Mario Lopez, your ninth solo album, Sweat, just dropped. And you're heading out on a world tour as well. Canada, U.S., Europe, Asia. What new songs are you looking forward to bringing to the stage?
2: Oh, I mean, this whole album, I'm so excited to bring it to life. I really want to approach these shows quite differently. I want to look at it more as like a DJ set than a band set. So that just gives us so much more scope to have fun, to have some samples in there, to get a bit of spice in as well. Okay. So they're going to be like really energetic and lively, the shows.
1: Fun. All right, hang tight, little music, and we're going to come back with some more Mel C.

0: It's got Spice Girl Mel C on Zoom with us. And speaking of which, I saw on your IG, your bandmate Mel B joined you on stage the other week, and you did a couple of Spice Girl songs live. That had to be a special moment.
1: Honestly, it was incredible. I couldn't believe that we'd never actually been on stage together unless it was the Spice Girls show.
0: Oh.
1: Because I've sang with Emma before. I've even got it with Victoria and Jerry at little occasions. But me and Mel had never done it. And, like, we have this affinity on stage. Like, we're both from the north of England. You know, there's something about the personality of the people in those places. We're like, we really go for it. We're super energetic performers. So to be back on stage, and she was there at my show. I was celebrating the release of the album. She came, I was in her home city, I was in Leeds. She jumped up with me, and it was so special. I think there was only about, it was such a small show, about 800 capacity.
0: Wow.
1: So the fans that had come, because you can imagine, like at my solo shows, it's all Spice Girls fans. So for them, that was such a special night.
0: I bet, the two Mels, that's awesome. All right, Mel, hang tight, a few more songs, and we're going to come back with some more.
2: Mario Lopez will be right back.
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0: Spice Girls, Mel C, hanging out on Zoom. You're on with Mario Lopez. And speaking of Spice Girls, I can't believe this year is the 30th anniversary of the release of your debut album. The single Wannabe, a huge hit all over. In 37 countries, as a matter of fact. What do you remember most about that particular time?
1: I just remember how exciting it was. And just, we were just like in this whirlwind. We were like caught up in this whirlwind. If I can speak. We were caught up in this whirlwind. And we were traveling all over the world because one of the things when we got together as a band, we wanted to be international. You know, we all love to travel and we wanted to break the whole world. And we did, you know, and I think especially for British acts to have success in America, it's tough. You know, not a lot of people do it. And we achieved that. And we were having the time of our lives.
0: I bet. And I love that you all remain close and you all are...
1: Yeah, we do. I think we're kind of closer than ever. You know, I think when you get older, you really appreciate everyone and everything in your life, right? So especially for Spice Girls, because we all know without having the Spice Girls, we wouldn't have gone on to have the lives and the careers that we've had as individuals. So we do fully appreciate that.
0: Yeah. All right, one more thing I want to ask. Quick break, and we're going to come back and wrap it up.
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16: This is a Fox News alert. I'm Tom Rigotti. Trump-backed Texas Attorney General Ken Paxton has won the Republican runoff Senate primary, defeating longtime GOP incumbent Senator John Cornyn. Anti-ICE protest outside an ICE facility in Newark, New Jersey, led by prominent state Democrats. Fox's Alexis McAdams is there.
17: Senator Andy Kim, Congressman Rob Menendez, and Governor Mikey Sherrill say detainees are on a hunger strike over the conditions inside. But DHS says the illegal migrants are eating three meals a day, have clean water, and medical care.
16: The Ebola outbreak in Central Africa is leading U.S. officials to expand screenings. Fox's Steve Harrigan reports.
18: Passengers on at least two flights from the Democratic Republic of Congo landing here screened for the Ebola virus. All passengers from the region are being rerouted to three U.S. airports.
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20: Your VermilionCountyFirst.com weather forecast for this evening calls for cloudy skies, a slight chance of rain and thunderstorms in the overnight with a low temperature down to 63 degrees. Tomorrow looks like we're going to have a partly sunny day ahead of us, chance of rain and thunderstorms in the afternoon with a high up around 82. And finally, on Wednesday evening, skies should clear up with a low temperature down to 59.
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0: Wrapping up with Mel C, Mario Lopez here. And before you go, I got to say, the Spice Girls, as a not to disparage any other boy bands out there, but you girls seems to have really done a good job of sort of parlaying it into your next act in life. So kudos to you.
1: Yeah,
0: for that.
1: Thank you so much. I think, you know, there was so much love for the Spice Girls in the 90s that it really did enable us to carry on and do things as individuals. So yeah, that's an amazing thing.
0: Well, everyone, listen, go check out Mel's new album, Sweat, right now on iHeartRadio, and you get all the tour dates at melaniec.net. Thank you so much for checking in.
1: Thank you. Good to see you.
0: You too. 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
1: I'm Mario Lopez. 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

0: On with Mario Lopez.
1: You're on Mario Lopez. So with AI moving into all parts of our lives, really, is it okay to use AI to write your resume? Well, actually, it turns out it might be the best way. It's because a lot of companies aren't even using people to review applications anymore. They're relying on AI. And according to a recent study, those systems don't just accept AI-written resumes. They actually prefer them. In some cases, candidates were even more likely to make the first cut if their resume was created using the same type of AI the company uses. So bottom line, beating the bots may now mean using them. We're in a whole new era.
2: This is bot bias.
1: That it is, really. Everybody's getting lazy.
2: Yeah.
1: It's basically who has... can you have a better AI? Yeah, because I have some friends that actually use specific AIs.
2: Yeah, so they're...
1: And they create AIs. It's crazy.
2: Yeah, they're different AIs, and then you can create specific ones for specific tasks or whatever. But, like, the bigger, broad ones that people use, like, some are better than others.
1: Yeah, it's crazy. I do agree with Seth Rogen what he said recently. In the creative space, if you have to use AI to write a script or tell a story, then don't even be a writer.
2: You shouldn't be in that space.
1: No, you got to be. You got to shared lived experience.
2: It's not. It shouldn't be AI writing it. It's supposed to be you writing
1: exactly.
0: More Mario Lopez coming up.
1: You think a ticket for not wearing your seatbelt is the worst that could happen? Well, until you get in a crash, suddenly ticket doesn't seem so bad. Click it or ticket, paid for by NHTSA. 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
18: 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I do not fold them, except denim or sweaters, because it gets a little wrinkly right there. You stuff the socks into the shoes or any charging cables. There's a lot of space there. You only take small bottles and toiletries. You take fewer outfits that can be mixed and matched in different combinations, maybe a pair of blue jeans, black jeans for the guys, different tops. I can go a good 2 weeks with two bags of carry-on.
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0: At On With Mario on Facebook and X. At On With Mario Lopez on Instagram. Love hearing from you, so please hit us up. Questions, comments, whatever you got. A few more songs. I'm going to dig into our mentions to see what's on your mind. That's coming up next.
1: Got a question for Mario? Email him, mario@onwithmario.com. And stick around. More with Mario coming up.
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0: Yo, Mario Lopez. Frazier's been digging through all the notes you sent our way. We appreciate it. 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
1: This is from at Diore5. Keep smiling in those graduation photos. Ain't nothing going to be funny in a minute.
0: You know what? That's funny, but it's not so funny because it's very real.
1: Life comes at you very fast.
0: It really does. My daughter told me the other day, and I don't know how I should take it. I was impressed, but I kind of liked it. She said, you know what, Dad? I'm thinking it's probably a better move. I go to community college for 2 years, and then I transfer to regular college. I'm like, why are you saying that? She goes, well, you know, you save your money, and this and that. I go, is there another agenda? What's going on?
1: Yeah, I'm
0: going
1: to say, that's your Ferris Bueller child, and I know that because of other things that she's done.
0: Yeah, so
1: and I will tell you, there's another agenda.
0: Well, because I tell her...
1: I don't know what it is, but
0: she goes to a very scholastically challenging, tough academic school.
1: Yes.
0: They're doing advanced physics, all this stuff. So I told her, look, you really got to lock in high school and work hard and do the best you can and try to get the best grades you can. And I hope this isn't awful advice to parents out there, but you do that to try to get into a good college. You get into college, then honestly, I really don't care about your grades as long as you pass. Because your diploma is going to be your diploma.
1: Yeah,
0: whether
1: yeah.
0: you get an A, you get a D.
1: Yeah, and also...
0: Yeah, you know what I mean? Is that fair?
1: And when you're in college too, like different professors grade different ways and stuff like that. So as long as you pass. Yeah, it doesn't matter. As long as you pass, you're fine.
0: So that's why I said, gee, you got to lock in now.
1: Well, unless you're going to be like a doctor or something. I want you to be really good at that.
0: No. Right. Correct. She's not going to. But lock in now. So in college, you can have a little more fun as long as you pass.
1: Well, and also, I think if because of all the classes, and like you told me some of the classes she's taking currently in ninth grade, because of that stuff, if she went to a community college right after, she's going to be bored.
0: I think so, but I don't think
1: she realizes that, unless there is another agenda.
0: No, I know. I'm going to figure it out. There's got to be. And not just economically, you save money, obviously, but I think it's easier to get into the universities, too.
1: Yeah, it is. It is.
0: All right, so maybe she's onto something. Or there's another agenda.
1: Yes.
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13: News. I'm Ted Lindner. Texas Attorney General Ken Paxton, recently endorsed by President Trump, has defeated his GOP primary opponent and incumbent Senator John Cornyn in a Senate runoff on Tuesday night.
14: And then there's one person who I think you might know. President Donald J. Trump.
13: Paxton speaking there on Tuesday night. Cornyn conceding the race. Paxton will run against Democrat James Tallarico in November. President Trump said to meet with his cabinet Wednesday with the war with Iran, expected to be a major topic. Fox's Ashley Webster with more.
15: U.S. Central Command saying that they launched these so-called defensive strikes to protect U.S. troops from Iranian forces. Later in the day, CENTCOM gave out a statement with more explanation saying, quote, targets included missile launch sites and Iranian boats that were attempting to emplace mines.
13: Negotiations continue. 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
17: Your VermilionCountyFirst.com weather forecast for this evening calls for cloudy skies, a slight chance of rain and thunderstorms in the overnight with a low temperature down to 63 degrees. Tomorrow looks like we're going to have a partly sunny day ahead of us, chance of rain and thunderstorms in the afternoon with a high up around 82. And finally, on Wednesday evening, skies should clear up with a low temperature down to 59.
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0: Mario Lopez here. Music rolls on after some quick buzz. After Taylor Swift and Travis Kelce announced their engagement, Foreigner and Mark Ronson offered to perform at their wedding. Look at that. It's a diverse pairing there. Michael Bublé also revealed that he would perform Love at the wedding, a song made famous by Nat King Cole, of course. Dan and Shay expressed interest in performing one of Taylor's songs, recalling a past experience where they sang Love Story at a wedding. Despite never collabing with her, Michael Bublé and his kids are apparently Swifties. She can have a nice set list of all these different
1: get
0: artists.
1: Get them all. Get all of them.
0: Yeah, exactly.
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0: Mario Lopez. Quick look at the buzz. First, it was Michael Jackson's biopic, and now a Billy Joel biopic is in the works. Okay. Billy and Me will chronicle the early years of his career through the eyes of Joel's first manager, Irwin Mazur, who discovered him in 1966. Billy himself is apparently not pleased with the idea. Oh, that's interesting. He's calling the project both legally and professionally misguided.
1: Oh. Huh.
0: If it's not based on a book he wrote, then I can see him maybe being a little skeptical because they can have creative liberty and maybe
1: they can add things, they can change it. If they're going to make it, you should get involved so you have some control over it. But.
0: And it's the early part of his career. I wonder how, if it goes into the 80s when he really took off. That's interesting. I think it'd be a good one.
2: More Mario Lopez next.
0: You think a ticket for not wearing your seatbelt is the worst that could happen?
3: Well,
0: until you get in a crash, suddenly, ticket doesn't seem so bad. Click it or ticket, paid for by NHTSA.
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1: You're on Mario Lopez. Quickly getting in one last thing. Two-thirds of us own a pet. The breakdown is 44% have a dog, about 30% have a cat. And then there are some alternative pets, too. Guinea pigs, rabbits. And by the way, they're smarter than you might think. They can learn to respond to their names. And they're all kinds of exotic animals, right?
2: Yes. Some people have fancy rats.
1: Like actual rats?
2: Yes, and they call them pocket dogs. Ooh. They apparently love to cuddle.
1: Rats are supposed to be smart, too, but no thank you.
2: Yeah, you don't like those. You're afraid of them, I believe. Mm-hmm. Then there's potbelly pigs.
1: Yes, but when you pick them up, that squeal is high-pitched.
2: Yes, they are highly intelligent, though, and they're actually very clean. Mm-hmm. There are pig rescues always trying to find homes for those. You can check those out on Instagram. There's Esther the Wonder Pig, who's kind of famous, Prissy Pig, who's always dressed up in outfits, and then Pickles the Pig, who's been on GMA and the Today Show. Two networks.
1: If you're going to adopt a pig, you have to have a real yard with grass and stuff, because their little hoofs don't do well on concrete, on hard surfaces.
2: Like hardwood floors.
1: Yeah, they need to kind of sink, so just keep that in mind.
0: More Mario Lopez coming up.
1: You think a ticket for not wearing your seatbelt is the worst that could happen? Well, until you get in a crash, suddenly, ticket doesn't seem so bad. Click it or ticket, paid for by NHTSA.
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14: News. I'm Sue Guzman. Texas Attorney General Ken Paxton, recently endorsed by President Trump, has defeated GOP primary opponent and incumbent Senator John Cornyn in a Senate runoff Tuesday. Took aim at progressive Democrat James Tallarico, who he will face in November.
15: James Tallarico is a threat to everything we hold dear in this state and in this country.
14: Paxton won with more than 60% of the vote. Anti-ICE protests with prominent state Democrats continuing outside an ICE facility in Newark, New Jersey. Fox's Alexis McAdams.
16: Senator Andy Kim, Congressman Rob Menendez, and Governor Mikey Sherrill say detainees are on a hunger strike over the conditions inside. But DHS says the illegal migrants are eating three meals a day, have clean water, and medical care.
14: One person dead, nine others missing in a chemical tank implosion at a mill in Longview, Washington. 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
18: Your VermilionCountyFirst.com weather forecast for this evening calls for cloudy skies, a slight chance of rain and thunderstorms in the overnight with a low temperature down to 63 degrees. Tomorrow looks like we're going to have a partly sunny day ahead of us. Chance of rain and thunderstorms in the afternoon with a high up around 82. And finally, on Wednesday evening, skies should clear up with a low temperature down to 59.
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1: All right, that's it. Thanks so much for joining us. Also, thanks to Mel C from the Spice Girls. You can hit up on Mario.com to relive any and all of our radio fun, including my full chat with her. And we will be back to do it again tomorrow. Till then, Mario Lopez saying good night.

0: for the dive.
1: 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I always like to hear from you. 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

0: Papa Roach, wake up calling. Hey, it's Marconi. My girlfriend wants us to try couples counseling. And I said we should use my therapist because she already knows what's wrong with her.
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0: Zara Larson, Midnight Sun. Hey, it's Marconi. Yes, I've gained weight. Too many people were sliding into my DMs. It was getting annoying.
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5: Fox News, I'm Sue Guzman. Texas Attorney General Ken Paxton, recently endorsed by President Trump, has defeated GOP primary opponent and incumbent Senator John Cornyn in a Senate runoff Tuesday. Took aim at progressive Democrat James Tallarico, who he will face in November.
6: James Tallarico is a threat to everything we hold dear in this state and in this country.
5: Paxton won with more than 60% of the vote. Anti-ICE protests with prominent state Democrats continuing outside an ICE facility in Newark, New Jersey. Fox's Alexis McAdams.
7: Senator Andy Kim, Congressman Rob Menendez, and Governor Mikey Sherrill say detainees are on a hunger strike over the conditions inside. But DHS says the illegal migrants are eating three meals a day, have clean water, and medical care.
5: One person dead, nine others missing in a chemical tank implosion at a mill in Longview, Washington. 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
8: Your VermilionCountyFirst.com weather forecast for this evening calls for cloudy skies, a slight chance of rain and thunderstorms in the overnight with a low temperature down to 63 degrees. Tomorrow looks like we're going to have a partly sunny day ahead of us, chance of rain and thunderstorms in the afternoon with a high up around 82. And finally, on Wednesday evening, skies should clear up with a low temperature down to 59.
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0: 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Hey, it's Marconi. A bunch of things I labeled yesterday as tomorrow problems had the nerve to show up today. And I'm just like, excuse me, who said you could be here?
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1: Madonna and Sabrina Carpenter, Bring Your Love. Hey, it's Marconi. Google Maps should not count against my screen time. You know, I'm not addicted to my phone. I'm just lost.
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5: Your VermilionCountyFirst.com weather forecast currently calls for a slight chance of rain and thunderstorms throughout the area with a low temperature hovering around 63 degrees. Later on this morning, looks like we're going to have a partly sunny day with a chance of rain and thunderstorms in the afternoon, high up around 82. And finally, on Wednesday evening, we'll have mostly clear skies with a low temperature down to 59.
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0: Miles Smith, stargazing. 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I really hope performing surgery doesn't come up.
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0: Sienna Spiro, Die on This Hill. 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I was thinking of becoming self-employed, but due to cutbacks, I can't afford to hire me right now.
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0: Harry Styles, American Girls. Hey, it's Marconi. 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
6: News. I'm Sue Guzman. Texas Senator John Cornyn's 23-year run comes to an end after he fell to Texas Attorney General Ken Paxton in a primary runoff election Tuesday night. It comes after President Trump endorsed Paxton last week, calling him a true MAGA warrior.
7: And then there's one person who I think you might know. President Donald J. Trump.
6: Paxton acknowledging him last night. President Trump will meet with his cabinet Wednesday. The conflict with Iran expected to be a major topic. Fox's Ashley Webster.
8: U.S. Central Command saying that they launched these so-called defensive strikes to protect U.S. troops from Iranian forces. Later in the day, CENTCOM gave out a statement with more explanation saying, quote, targets included missile launch sites and Iranian boats that were attempting to emplace mines.
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10: Your VermilionCountyFirst.com weather forecast currently calls for a slight chance of rain and thunderstorms throughout the area with a low temperature hovering around.

0: 63 degrees. Later on this morning, looks like we're going to have a partly sunny day with a chance of rain and thunderstorms in the afternoon, high up around 82. And finally, on Wednesday evening, we'll have mostly clear skies with the low temperature down to 59.
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Taylor, Allison Swift, Elizabeth Taylor. I'm Bologna's Francine Marconi. Did you see Taylor Swift at the Knicks game, the playoff game for the NBA, sitting there with her fiance? And the thing is people are saying that her fingernails are like a blue-gray. There might be a signal that Taylor Swift anniversary album will be coming out very soon. Who knows? I'm here for whatever. Thank you, Taylor, for existing.

0: 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Hey, it's Marconi. My girlfriend wants to try couples counseling, and I said we should try my therapist because she already knows what's wrong with her.
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0: American Music Awards Song of the Year. Huntrix featuring EJ, Audrey Nuna, and Ray Ami. That's golden. Hey, it's Marconi. Yes, I've gained weight. Too many people were sliding into my DMs. It was annoying.
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0: Hey, Radio Fam, it's Marconi. My chess strategy is to have a bunch of erratic moves at the beginning to throw off my opponent and then lose the game. That'll confuse them.
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3: Fox News, I'm Ted Linder. President Trump said to meet with his cabinet later today, with the war with Iran expected to be a major topic. Fox's Ashley Webster.
4: U.S. Central Command saying that they launched these so-called defensive strikes to protect U.S. troops from Iranian forces. Later in the day, CENTCOM gave out a statement with more explanation, saying, quote, targets included missile launch sites and Iranian boats that were attempting to emplace mines.
3: Negotiations continue. CENTCOM says the U.S. launched another lethal kinetic strike on a suspected drug boat transiting the Eastern Pacific. Commander of the U.S. Southern Command, General Francis L. Donovan, said one male narco-terrorist was killed, two survived. And the Vegas Golden Knights headed back to the Stanley Cup Finals. They completed a sweep Tuesday night of the Colorado Avalanche, winning game 4-2-1. 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
6: Your VermilionCountyFirst.com weather forecast currently calls for a slight chance of rain and thunderstorms throughout the area, with a low temperature hovering around 63 degrees. Later on this morning, looks like we're going to have a partly sunny day with a chance of rain and thunderstorms in the afternoon, high up around 82. And finally, on Wednesday evening, we'll have mostly clear skies with a low temperature down to 59.
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1: 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And so I guess it's going to be my dad's fault this time. 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

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And they performed this song, Drag Path. It's 21 Pilots. 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If life has taught me one thing, it's that I need more money. 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

0: Somber, back to Friends. Hey, it's Marconi. You know, a bunch of things I labeled yesterday as tomorrow problems had the audacity to show up today. And I'm just like, excuse me, who even invited you here?
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0: 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Google Maps should not count towards my screen time, you know? I'm not addicted to my phone. I'm just disoriented.
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3: News. I'm Sue Guzman. Texas Attorney General Ken Paxton, recently endorsed by President Trump, has defeated GOP primary opponent and incumbent Senator John Cornyn in a Senate runoff Tuesday. He took aim at progressive Democrat James Tallarico, who he will face in November.
4: James Tallarico is a threat to everything we hold dear in this state and in this country.
3: Paxton won with more than 60% of the vote. Anti-ICE protests with prominent state Democrats continue outside an ICE facility in Newark, New Jersey. Fox's Alexis McAdam.
5: Senator Andy Kim, Congressman Rob Menendez, and Governor Mikey Sherrill say detainees are on a hunger strike over the conditions inside. But DHS says the illegal migrants are eating three meals a day, have clean water, and medical care.
3: At least one person is dead, nine others missing in a chemical tank implosion at a mill in Longview, Washington. 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
7: Your VermilionCountyFirst.com weather forecast currently calls for a slight chance of rain and thunderstorms throughout the area with a low temperature hovering around 63 degrees. Later on this morning, looks like we're going to have a partly sunny day with a chance of rain and thunderstorms in the afternoon, high up around 82. And finally, on Wednesday evening, we'll have mostly clear skies with a low temperature down to 59.
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Olivia Rodrigo dropped dead. Olivia says she loves when people do covers of her songs or do remixes with different beats. And she's looking forward to seeing them all online very soon. So get busy, remixers.

0: Miles Smith, nice to meet you. Hey, it's Marconi. I lied on my resume and I got the hospital job. I hope performing surgery doesn't come up soon, or I guess I'll just have to binge a bunch of Grey's Anatomy episodes. I don't know.
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0: Tame Impala featuring Jenny Dracula. 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I was thinking of becoming self-employed, but due to cutbacks, I can't afford to hire me right now.
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0: Somber homewrecker. Hey, it's Marconi. I don't know about you. I can't use Stanley cups in my radio studio because they have a little sippy straw, and if you pour it over and it accidentally tips on it, it'll ruin the electronics. So I have to use a Swell bottle, not a commercial, but it could be. So I make fun of people that have Stanley cups. I call them sippy cups because technically that's what they are. I mean, my Swell bottle is basically that too, but mine just, if it falls over, it won't take the radio station off the air.
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3: News, I'm Ted Lindner. Texas Attorney General Ken Paxton, recently endorsed by President Trump, wins his GOP race against his primary opponent and incumbent Senator John Cornyn in a Senate runoff on Tuesday.
4: And then there's one person who I think you might know. President Donald J. Trump.
3: Cornyn conceded the race after Paxton won over 60% of the vote. He'll run against Democrat James Tallarico in November. CENTCOM says the U.S. launched another lethal kinetic strike on a suspected drug boat transiting the Eastern Pacific.

0: Commander of the U.S. Southern Command, General Francis L. Donovan, saying one male narco-terrorist was killed. Two others survived. And the Vegas Golden Knights headed back to the Stanley Cup Finals. They completed a sweep on Tuesday night of the Colorado Avalanche, winning Game 4, 2-1. 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
2: Your Vermilion County First.com weather forecast currently calls for a slight chance of rain and thunderstorms throughout the area with a low temperature hovering around 63 degrees. Later on this morning, looks like we're going to have a partly sunny day with a chance of rain and thunderstorms in the afternoon, high up around 82. And finally, on Wednesday evening, we'll have mostly clear skies with a low temperature down to 59.
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0: Zara Larson and Midnight Sun on D102, today's best music. It is the Big Show 521 on a Wednesday morning. We're at 65 degrees, got some rain moving through our area this morning, and it looks like we'll have cloudy skies. 65 for the overnight low, so that's about where we are now. And eventually, we're going to get ourselves up to about 81 today, as that chance of rain will get a little less chance, and it should last until about noontime or so. And then gradually going to see some sunshine by the end of the day. And then tonight, clear skies 58. Tomorrow, sunny skies 83 for a high. Should be a beautiful day out there tomorrow. And in fact, after this rain moves through this morning, there is no rain in our forecast for the next 6 days after this. So a lot of opportunity for some dry weather. Get the lawn cut, get some plants put in, maybe, whatever the case may be. Sit out on the back patio, barbecue, out on the grill, whatever the case may be. If you got some outdoor things to do, I think we got some really good weather coming up finally. And a long stretch of it, because we've been having where we'll have a nice day, but it'll be cooler because we just had some rain moving through, and then more rain will move through, warm up, then more rain will through, and it'll cool down. Well, now it looks like we have a nice stretch of nice weather, warm weather as well. Now we're finally at that final few days of May, getting ready to go into June. I think the weather's finally starting to cooperate based on the time of year it is as well. 7-day forecast, you can always get that at VermilionCountyFirst.com. Got folks from Balloons Over Vermilion scheduled to be in studio this morning. Going to talk a lot about that event, which is coming up. Ready for this? Next week, Friday and Saturday. That's how close we are to this year's Balloons Over Vermilion event. Going to be earlier this year again, June 5th and 6th, and it's also going to be out of Kennecott County Park. So again, if you've got family and friends that come to this event, and they always make a deal to travel to this area to come to the event, let them know. Make sure they know it's earlier this year, in case they haven't checked the website, to realize that it's earlier this year. We want to make sure that they know about it so they don't miss out on it, because this could be a big one. We got lots of new stuff. We got professional kites going to be there. We got a drone show. There's a 5K on Saturday morning. There's so much more going on at this year's event, and we want to tell you about it. So make sure you tune in later on this morning, and make sure you tell your family and friends who are coming in from out of town, June 5th and 6th out of Kennecott County Park this year's Balloons Over Vermilion. More of today's best music with Green Day next.
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0: Teddy Swims, Mr. Know-It-All, D102, today's best music. The big show on a Wednesday morning. 65 degrees now. We're heading to a high temp today. Going to get at 81. We do have some rain moving through our area this morning. And a chance we'll still get some rain throughout the morning hours. And then gradually coming sunny this afternoon. Should be a nice day. And then no rain in the forecast until the early part of next week so far. And then no rain in our forecast. So let's hope it stays that way. We've got some really nice weather. We got to hang on to it. For one, we got DML Dan's baseball. They were back on the field last night. They'll be back home again on Thursday and Friday of this week. So we're going to make sure we get the games in there. Because I'll tell you one thing, it's bringing them back just makes it really feel like summer, doesn't it? All right. More of today's best music is lined up and ready to go for you. We've got Lovely the Band next on The Big Show. 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

0: Better Me For You. 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The big show on a Wednesday morning. We are at 65 degrees on our way to a high temp 81. Looks like we'll have some rain lasting through, a chance of rain through the morning hours, and then gradually becoming sunny this afternoon. So this is one of those times where you go to work with the umbrella, you come home, just hang it on your arm. Just kind of don't forget to bring it home now. So the next time you need it, it's in your car or bag at home where you need it. But that's what the way it's going to be. Might have a jacket and an umbrella going to work. Just remember to bring it home as we have some sunshine. And that's going to be the beginning of a stretch of some really nice weather. We'll have clear skies, 58 tonight, tomorrow, sunny, 83. And then sunshine, sunshine, sunshine, and sunshine for the next several days. That's what the forecast's calling for. So, yeah, beautiful weather is coming in. We got a nice long stretch of it. And it looks like the winds are cooperating nicely. Might get a balloon or two in the air leading up to balloons over Vermilion. We're going to have folks in studio this morning talking about that. That and much more all coming up on the big show. We got a check of local news from Steve Brandy in our VermilionCountyFirst.com newsroom. That's coming up top of the hour here on D102.
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0: 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It is the big show on a Wednesday morning, 65 degrees, and we're heading up to a high temp 81 today. It looks like the rain still this morning. Chances that until about noontime or so, and then gradually coming sunny tomorrow, looking really nice. We'll tell you about that in a moment. Right now, let's get to a check of local news. 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
1: 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Looking back to Monday's holiday, nice weather did help bring a big crowd at the Danville Veterans Affairs National Cemetery's host of its Memorial Day ceremony. VA Ileana Healthcare Executive Director Dr. Stacy Williams praised those who have stepped forward to serve.
2: Every generation of service members took an oath that reached far beyond themselves, protecting a country still striving towards its highest ideals. And here at VA Ileana, that legacy has deep roots. For more than 125 years, this campus has stood as a place of healing, a place of honor, and a place of commitment to those who wore the uniform.
1: Keynote speaker State Representative Brandon Schweitzer noted that Monday was a sacred day of remembrance.
3: We gather on these hallowed grounds surrounded by men and women who answered the call greater than themselves. Americans who wore the uniform not for recognition, not for comfort, but for duty. They stood watch in times of war, uncertainty, so that future generations could live in freedom.
1: Danville's VA National Cemetery, located east of the main campus of the VA Ileana Healthcare System Complex, the cemetery is on the National Registry of Historic Places. Monday's ceremony included the placing of wreaths, including one by the Minnesota Chapter of Sons and Daughters of Pearl Harbor. The Marine Corps League, American Legion Post 210 Honor Guard, and Danville Municipal Band were some of the other participants. More on our website, VermilionCountyFirst.com, including the Chris Healthy Aging Center having a health, safety, and wellness fair this Friday. From the VermilionCountyFirst.com news studios, I'm Steve Brandy.
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8: Fox News. News. I'm CJ Papa. Red wave for Texas Attorney General Ken Paxton, backed by President Trump, trouncing four-term incumbent Senator John Cornyn in the Republican Senate runoff.
9: Paxton easily defeated Cornyn in the GOP runoff, 63-36%, another sign of the president's power over the GOP. President Trump had criticized Cornyn for not siding with him on some issues like ending the filibuster and the Save America Act. So Cornyn is promising to support the Republican ballot.
8: Fox's Madeline Rivera, President Trump citing the potential for bad weather, moves a critical cabinet meeting from the president's country retreat at Camp David to the White House. The cabinet will discuss the next steps in the war with Iran, and the U.S. military attacks another suspected drug trafficking vessel in the eastern Pacific. Central Command reports one man was killed, two others survived. 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
11: Your VermilionCountyFirst.com weather forecast calls for a chance of showers, thunderstorms here in the morning hours mainly, and then gradually coming mostly sunny in the afternoon hours. High temperature right around 81 degrees. Should have a light wind out of the northeast throughout the day. Tonight we're going to have clear skies, a light wind, and an overnight low down to 58. For Thursday, looks like it's going to be sunny skies, a light wind out of the northeast, and our high temperature 83.

0: That is Madonna with Sabrina Carpenter. It's called Bring Your Love on D102, today's best music. 618 Wednesday morning, 65 now, going up to a high temp today. Looks like we're going to be at 81. Showers, thunderstorms are likely here in the morning hours. And then gradually becoming sunny today. And tonight, clear skies, 58. Tomorrow, sunshine, 83. And it looks like we get some really, really nice weather all the way through. It was always through Monday before. They've updated my forecast. And, all the way through Tuesday, we've got sunny skies, maybe a few clouds in the evening. That's about it. But just beautiful weather after we get this rain out of our way this morning. Northern Vermilion County, very extreme northern Vermilion County is outside of the rain. Everything's south of that and over into Indiana as well. But still moving through the area, so we got some rain showers we'll be dealing with. Grab your umbrella. You'll need that on the way to work, but probably won't be needing it on the way back home. So don't forget to bring it back home. Is the way to do it. So maybe tie your keys to the strap of the umbrella or something like that. Find a way to remember to bring your umbrella back to the car. So the next time it does rain and you got to go into work with the umbrella, you've already got it in your car and you're ready to go. That's the tough thing I have to remember. I've got my umbrella put in a position right now in my office where I will actually bump it every time I walk by. So I'll bump into it when it's, oh, God, take it home with me today. And I'll make sure I do that. So I don't know. I think it might be the toughest decision you have all day is how are you going to do that? Let's hope that's your toughest decision today to have a good, easy day today. We are on a Wednesday morning. And what we also have for you is First Fridays at Danville having their Artisan Summer Luau coming up next Friday, June 5th, 5 to 8 p.m. A complete evening of dinner and entertainment, Temple Plaza, downtown Danville, as you enjoy an island-themed meal paired with perfectly crafted tropical mocktails. Also going to be live music, local vendors out there. Jaws going to be shown on the big screen at Fisher Theater. That's just $5 for that. The dinner tickets are $25. Otherwise, the music and the vendors, come on down, enjoy, just have fun at the Artisan Summer Luau. It's coming up next week, Friday. First Fridays, Danville. If you want more information, go to cityofdanville.org and then scroll down and click on First Fridays. 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

0: Today's best music, D102, streaming VermilionCountyFirst.com, presented by Cabinet City, Granite, and Marble in Tilton. The big show on a Wednesday morning, 65 degrees now, heading up to a high temp, going to be about 81. Got some shower thunderstorms moving through our area this morning. But tomorrow looking nice. We'll tell you about that coming up in a moment. Right now, let's get to a check of our local news as Steve Brandy is standing by in our VermilionCountyFirst.com newsroom.
1: From the VermilionCountyFirst.com news studios, I'm Steve Brandy. Danville Boys and Girls Club Executive Director Rob Gifford hosted a groundbreaking ceremony for the new teen center on Tuesday, which will allow more room for all ages that use the Boys and Girls Club, in addition to giving the much older kids a place of their own. Gifford gave major credit to two substantial donors for the project, the Golden Nugget Casino of Danville and the Julius W. Hegler II Foundation. Gifford says the great thing about having more for the teens is that more kids, as they benefit from tutoring assistance, meals, and other items the club has to offer, are likely to stay with the program as they get older, and then many of them become interested in sharing all they have learned about making the right choices with the younger Boys and Girls Club kids.
2: I hope having older kids in high school that are getting ready to go to college or look for a trade or look for another job that will come back to the club or become donors to the club or just talk about their experience with the club and bring other people here to help us.
1: For the Golden Nugget Casino, this was one of many commitments they made to the city of Danville upon getting approval by the city council. And General Manager Rashad Wilson says their hard work contributions to the Boys and Girls Club will certainly be more than just money.
3: We can reach out to our executive team to be volunteers also. We want to be able to give our sweat equity, not just dollars, but our sweat equity also to the Boys and Girls Club, because we were in those situations at one time. How can we get into a better situation and help them foster into a better relationship with understanding careers and things of that sort?
1: Gifford mentioned that although he would love to cut the ribbon on this new teen center towards the end of the calendar year, he believes early 2027 might be more realistic. From the VermilionCountyFirst.com news studios, I'm Steve Brandy.
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12: 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Your Vermilion County First.com weather forecast calls for a chance of showers, thunderstorms here in the morning hours mainly, and then gradually coming mostly sunny in the afternoon hours. High temperature right around 81 degrees. Should have a light wind out of the northeast throughout the day. Tonight we're going to have clear skies, a light wind, and an overnight low down to 58. For Thursday, looks like it's going to be sunny skies, a light wind out of the northeast, and our high temperature 83.
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0: Sienna Spiro, Die on This Hill on D102, today's best music. The Big Show, Wednesday morning, 65 degrees, and up to a high temp 81 today. Showers, thunderstorms likely here in the morning hours, and as those end, we'll gradually get sunshine coming out. And 81 for that high temp, a light wind tonight, clear skies 58, tomorrow sunny skies 83, beautiful weather, going to be in a nice long stretch of it once we get this rain through our area. Coming up at 7 o'clock, we find out who our Longview Bank D102 VIP of the day is, winner of $20 in cash. 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
1: 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Going back to our beautiful Monday Memorial Day, the men and women who paid the ultimate price while serving in America's armed forces were indeed honored on Monday during a ceremony at Danville's VA National Cemetery. Bill Pickett has more.
2: The occasion was Memorial Day, but local VA Director Dr. Stacy Williams told the crowd that those who have fallen should be remembered every day.
3: May we honor the fallen by living in a way that reflects the values they stood for. Unity, gratitude, courage, and love of country. Let us leave here today with full hearts and a shared commitment to remember, not just today, but every day.
2: State Representative Brandon Switzer was the keynote speaker. He noted there are ways to continue honoring those who have served.
4: We honor them by loving our country. We honor them by serving our communities. We honor them by teaching our children faith, responsibility, gratitude, and patriotism. And we honor them by never allowing the sacrifices buried here today to be forgotten. Memorial Day should also remind us to pray for those who continue to serve today and for the families who carry the burden of sacrifice alongside them.
2: The ceremony included the placing of wreaths, including one from the Minnesota chapter of Sons and Daughters of Pearl Harbor. Others participating in the ceremony included the Danville Municipal Band, Marine Corps League, and a salute to the fallen by American Legion Post 210. I'm Bill Pickett.
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9: Fox News, I'm Gianna Gelosi. Ken Paxton easily defeating incumbent Senator John Cornyn in the Texas GOP runoff thanks to a boost from President Trump.
10: President Trump had criticized Cornyn for not siding with him on some issues like ending the filibuster and the Save America Act. The upcoming matchup, though, between Paxton and Senate Democratic candidate James Tallarico is the one that Dems wanted. Paxton has dealt with personal and political problems, which Democrats hope will give them a boost.
9: Fox's Madeline Rivera Paxton facing James Tallarico in November. President Trump is set to hold a high-stakes cabinet meeting today at the White House as his administration maps out the next steps in their negotiations with Iran.
11: The final details for a possible agreement between the United States and Iran are still being discussed. Regional officials say that implementation of an agreement is even more important than what is written.
9: And that is Fox's Trey Hinks reporting from Tel Aviv. 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
0: 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High temperature right around 81 degrees. Should have a light wind out of the northeast throughout the day. Tonight we're going to have clear skies, a light wind, and an overnight low down to 58. For Thursday, looks like it's going to be sunny skies, a light wind out of the northeast, and our high temperature 83.
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Alex Warren, Fever Dream on Diva 2. Today is best music. It is the big show Wednesday morning, 65 degrees. And looks like we hit about 81 for a high temp. Showers, thunderstorms are likely here in the morning hours. And it looks like once that rain moves out of the area, we'll gradually become mostly sunny by the end of the day. So that'll be nice. Clear skies tonight, 58 for tomorrow. Sunshine, 83. And that's going to be first of a nice long string of sunny days. And hopefully it'll stay that way. I know the weather forecast likes to change a lot here in the Midwest, but hopefully we can keep it pretty consistent now as we get into some finally warmer and drier weather as we get ready to play Trivia. 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If you're playing along with Cheap Thrills Trivia, call a 10 with the correct answer. Two entries in on the weekend prize bag drawing. Same question at facebook.com/D102.Danville. There, put what you think the correct answer is a comment to our post. And if you're correct in your comment and have it posted prior to the answer being revealed on air, you could be one of up to five randomly selected qualifiers, getting one entry piece in on that same weekend prize pack drawing. In the prize pack this week, we mentioned yesterday, $25 gift card to Rawhide Meat Company. Well, we're now adding in a $25 gift card to Danville Gardens, four tickets for Indiana Beach on beautiful Lake Schaefer in Monticello, Indiana. And we're also going to go throw in four tickets to Danville Dan's Baseball. Compliments of Budweiser on those. Next matchups are coming up Thursday, Friday as they take on the Terre Haute Rex. And you got four tickets that you'll be able to use to any of their home games throughout this season, which is regular season, I believe, lasts through August 1st. There we go. So you got plenty of time to be able to use these. But you'll get that in the weekend prize pack drawing. If you know the week answer to today's question, you have a chance to win that prize pack by getting one or two entries in, depending on how you qualify. And you have to know the answer to today's Cheap Thrills Trivia question. And all you have to do is give me a caller on Facebook with the answer to this. Among people who rank cheese as a favorite food, I would be one of them. 77% say cheddar is their favorite cheese. What cheese came in second on that list? That's what I want to know today. 217-442-3102. That's 217-442-D102. And if you are caller 10 with the correct answer, two entries in on the weekend prize bag going. Otherwise, up to five people randomly selected on our Facebook page who post the correct answer as a comment to our post that has the question in it. It's up on our Facebook page now. And don't forget, you have to have it posted prior to the answer being revealed on air. Among people who rank cheese as a favorite food, 77% say cheddar is their favorite. What cheese came in second on that list? What type of cheese is it? That's what I know. And it's a very common cheese, obviously. We all love it. Anyway, if you think you know what the answer is, give me a caller on Facebook. Again, among people who rank cheese as a favorite food, 77% say cheddar is their favorite. What type of cheese came in second on that list? If you know what I think you know, give me a caller on Facebook. Let's play Cheap Thrills Trivia, brought to you by Rawhide Meat Co.

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0: Gonna Risk It All on D102. Today's best music, 727 on a Wednesday morning. We're at 65 degrees. We're on our way to a high temp, 81 today. We do have some shower activity out there this morning, and then this afternoon should become mostly sunny. And then tonight, clear skies, 58. Tomorrow, looking good, sunny skies, low 80s for a high temperature. 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Call a 10 with the correct answer. Two entries in on the weekend prize pack drawing. Same question at facebook.com/D102.Danville. There, put what you think the correct answer is. The comment to our post prior to the answer being revealed on air. If you're correct and post in time, you could be one of up to five randomly selected qualifiers getting one entry a piece in on that same weekend prize pack drawing. And by the way, in that drawing for Friday morning, $25 gift card to Rawhide Meat Company, $25 gift card to Danville Gardens, four tickets for Indiana Beach on beautiful Lake Schaefer in Monticello, Indiana, and four tickets to Danville Dans Baseball. And that's brought to you by Budweiser, the tickets for the Dans. And we thank them very much for their support. And all you have to do is know the answer to this question. Among people who rank cheese as a favorite food, 77% say cheddar is their favorite. And I would agree with that. That is probably my favorite. What cheese comes in second on that list? This could be any number of cheeses. We had guesses for Colby Jack, Pepper Jack, Swiss, which I think has holes in that theory, but that's another story. Bad dad joke. But the answer we were looking for today was mozzarella. Yeah, mozzarella. It's on our pizza, people. That's why we love it so much, all right? Anyway, that's the answer we're looking for today. So anybody who got mozzarella as their answer, they do not have to write it in the accent, by the way. But anybody who got that as the answer on our Facebook page has a chance to be one of up to five randomly selected qualifiers getting one entry piece in on that weekend prize pack drawing. Otherwise, Twyla picked it up on the phone. Twyla, congrats. You've got two entries in on the weekend prize pack drawing. But all the other qualifiers will get one, and we'll find out who the weekend prize pack drawing winner is Friday morning, 8 o'clock hour, right here on The Big Show. Let's get to a check of local news. Steve Brandy standing by in our Vermilion County First.com newsroom.
1: From the Vermilion County First.com news studios, I'm Steve Brandy. Danville Boys and Girls Club Executive Director Rob Gifford hosted a groundbreaking ceremony for the new teen center on Tuesday, which will allow more room for all ages that use the Boys and Girls Club, in addition to giving the much older kids a place of their own. Gifford gave major credit to two substantial donors for the project, the Golden Nugget Casino of Danville and the Julius W. Hegler II Foundation. Gifford says the great thing about having more for the teens is that more kids, as they benefit from tutoring assistance, meals, and other items the club has to offer, are likely to stay with the program as they get older. And then many of them become interested in sharing all they have learned about making the right choices with the younger Boys and Girls Club kids.
2: With hope having older kids in high school that are getting ready to go to college or look for a trade or look for another job that will come back to the club or become donors to the club or just talk about their experience with the club and bring other people here to help us.
1: For the Golden Nugget Casino, this was one of many commitments they made to the city of Danville upon getting approval by the city council. And general manager Rashad Wilson says their hard work contributions to the Boys and Girls Club will certainly be more than just money.
3: We can reach out to our executive team to be volunteers also. We want to be able to give our sweat equity, not just dollars, but our sweat equity also to the Boys and Girls Club, because we were in those situations at one time. How can we get into a better situation and help them foster into a better relationship with understanding careers and things of that sort?
1: Gifford mentioned that although he would love to cut the ribbon on this new teen center towards the end of the calendar year, he believes early 2027 might be more realistic. From the Vermilion County First.com news studios, I'm Steve Brandy.
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11: Opening night was a winning night for the Dans, 5-3 over Springfield at the stadium. It was an odd game as the teams combined for just three hits. The Dans benefited from nine Springfield walks along with a couple of errors. It was win number one for Cameron Gross as Dans manager. The Dans play at Springfield tonight. High school softball, a tough one for Salt Fork, a 4-3 loss to Leroy in sectional action. High school baseball.

0: Regional. It didn't take long for Cubs fans to realize their team was going to lose their 10th in a row. The Cubs gave up 5 in the first and continued to get pounded by Pittsburgh 12-1. Jordan Wicks, just up from the minors, allowed most of the damage. The losing streak has dropped the Cubs from first place in the Central to a tie for last with the Pirates. The Cardinals are struggling. They've lost 5 of their last 6 after being shut out by the Brewers 6-0. The Cards had 7 hits, but they were all singles. They'll try to salvage a game in that series today, 11:45 on WDAN. The White Sox gave up 3 11th inning runs to lose to Minnesota 5-3. Munetaka Murakami hit a 2-run homer to tie the game at 2 in the 8th, but it went for naught. I'm RJ Crace. That's your local Sports Minute.
1: 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Your Vermilion County First.com weather forecast calls for a chance of showers, thunderstorms here in the morning hours mainly, and then gradually coming mostly sunny in the afternoon hours. High temperature right around 81 degrees. Should have a light wind out of the northeast throughout the day. Tonight, we're going to have clear skies, a light wind, and an overnight low down to 58. For Thursday, looks like it's going to be sunny skies, a light wind out of the northeast, and our high temperature 83.
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0: That's Olivia Rodrigo, Drop Dead on D102, today's best music. It is the big show. Good morning, everyone. I'm Tommy B. It is a Wednesday morning. We are at 7:40. Temperature-wise right now, we are looking at 65 on our way to about 81 for high temp. Showers, thunderstorms through the morning hours, and then it looks like we'll have some sunshine popping in later on this afternoon. And after that, you ready for this, folks? Pretty much sunny skies every day that we're going to be having for the next 7 days. And I know the guys next to me are very happy to hear that. They just hope it lasts 10 or 11 days because that's when we can get through the Balloons Over Vermillion event. Pat O'Shaughnessy, Jim Anderson, you two guys were very instrumental on getting this event back to Danville. Jim, this is something that when the Julie Sibley Hegler II Foundation was approached, he said, it's for the kids. Yeah, let's do it. And you guys just started running with it from there. And here we are 10 years later, right?
1: Well, I'd say it started maybe with a slow walk, but it turned into a run in short order. I think I remember getting a phone call from Patrick saying, we're going to put a meeting together. You want to join us? And I said, yeah, sure. You know, you never know what Pat's meetings are going to end up like. And lo and behold, it was Patrick. It was Larry Owen, Dean Carlton, Doug Arnes. I think there were Linda Bolton. Linda Bolton was there. And at that point in time, we knew that, or I knew when I walked in the door, I said, this has got to have something to do with balloons.
0: Oh, you got the power.
1: From Patrick saying, we're going to put a meeting together. You want to join us? And I said, yeah, sure. You know, you never know what Pat's meetings are going to end up like. And lo and behold, it was Patrick. It was Larry Owen, Dean Carlton, Doug Arnes.

0: hour. Pat said, well, I'm in if Jim's in, and Jim said, I'm in if Pat's in, and the rest fell in line.
1: Yeah, so Pat, I mean, so here it is now. We're ready to do our 10th annual, right?
2: I saw some old pictures. We were looking for pictures of Julius with kids the other day for something that Carly wanted, and Carly Goodwin, our co-chair, and I was flipping back through all the pictures, and I saw the picture at the airport. We announced out at the airport in a hangar. It must have been
0: January.
2: A little windy that day or something. I don't know.
0: It was in January, wasn't it?
2: But we were in a hangar, and they had the airport staff had a little balloon that they used to use in the parade, and they had that blown up, and we had the kids from Bismarck was our first class. We put our money where our mouth was when we said it's for the kids and chose a great class out of Bismarck, and it just seems, I saw those pictures, I thought, I mean, that's 10 and a half, 11 years ago when we announced it, because I guess we did hurry up and do it. We did announce it in January and actually had it in July, but we had been planning it for probably 6 months before that, getting it ready. And, you know, I give Dean Carlton and Larry Owen credit. They kept up, you know, for 15 years after the Balloon Classic stopped. Dean was just a rookie at the Balloon Classic. I don't, just a few years maybe that he flew in that event because he had just started. And so when it ended, he was like, wait, I'm a balloonist. And of course, they grew that balloon crew locally and they kept at it and they shopped it to several different organizations and civic organizations, clubs. And it just didn't fit. The way it fit was, you know, the old Ron Crick way and just get a bunch of guys together that care about the community and bring it back. And it came back and it's been going strong every year. And I'm just surprised that it's 10 years now.
1: I know. I met the old Balloon Classic. It was 2001, I believe, was the last year. And then 15 years later in 2016, it comes back in. And I thought it was amazing the support that the local community had, saying, yeah, we went in on this as well, and all the people who have come back and enjoyed it. I know it's a little bit smaller compared to what it used to be, but it's perfect size.
2: It is
1: the way you guys
2: size.
1: Have got it in here. I mean, it's you know, we used to have 100-plus balloons here. Yes, that's good, but it becomes a logistical nightmare. But to have this,
2: but corporate still, America is so different, too.
1: Yeah,
2: and
1: but we don't have the sponsors. People are so thoroughly and enthralled with the event the way it is, with just the 32 balloons or something like that. I mean, Jim, this has been an amazing event. People are just, they can't wait for it to happen every year.
0: Well, we've got a lot of folks that say 30 balloons in the air look an awful lot like 100 balloons in the air, and that's true. It's just the majesty of the launch. It's just an inspiring event. You look at the kids, their eyes are as big as silver dollars. You look at the old folks, their eyes are as big as silver dollars.
1: Well, most kids don't know what a silver dollar is, but that's pretty big. Let's put it that way, right?
0: It's a big deal. But it's been wonderful to see the way the county has wrapped their arms around it, because this is Balloons Over Vermillion. It's a countywide event. We were over in Indiana on the far side of Indianapolis last week, and we were signing a guest book, and the people that were looking at the names of their visitors said, Danville, Illinois, don't you guys have a balloon thing? It's regional. It's truly regional. We draw pilots from, I think, 7 different states, if memory serves me. And it's just a quality event, and it just gets better each year.
1: Definitely so. But we'll talk more about the event with Pat O'Shaughnessy and Jim Anderson, two of the folks that helped bring it back to us 10 years ago. Here we are, 10 years above and beyond. Get ready for Balloons Over Vermillion this year, June 5th and 6th, at a new location as well, Kennecott County Park. More as we continue on The Big Show.
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1: Taylor Swift, Blank Space, T-102, today's best music. The big show on a Wednesday morning, 65 degrees on the way to 81. Got some showers moving through our area this morning, and after they move through, it looks like we'll have sunshine starting to come out this afternoon. And we're going to have sunny days for the next 6-7 days, which is nice. Let's keep that going as balloons over Vermilion, believe it or not, folks, is just around the corner. Next week, Friday, Saturday, and it's going to be out at Kennecott County Park. New location for it, new dates. It used to be, what, second weekend in July, or weekend after the 4th, basically. And this year, you guys have moved it to June 5th and 6th. Pat O'Shaughnessy, this is a big move. Because of a previous attempt at an event out of Kennecott, we've learned something as far as parking. Don't do it right at the entrance to the park. We're going to go about a mile or so into the park before we finally get to the admission, and then beyond that is the festival.
2: And don't get 3 inches of rain the day before the event starts.
1: Exactly, yeah. Let's hope that doesn't
2: help
1: happen
2: with the parking on the phases.
1: Tell him to quit talking about rain, would you? Right.
3: We talk about rain starting on the 12th. Not
2: that's right. That's right. But great, great new event site this year. And I'd be remiss if I didn't thank the airport. The airport has been a wonderful host for us for the first 9 events, the first 10 years, because we lost one like everybody else with COVID. But they were wonderful, but there's some things we can't do at the airport that we wanted to do, and to fill in the space between time you get there and the balloon launch and the glow. And the FAA doesn't like us to fly drones and kites and stuff at an airport, so we
1: I don't know why.
2: I could never understand why they didn't want us to, but they were great hosts to us. But yes, a wonderful site, a wonderful place to be, whether you're just there for the kids or the balloons or the drones, out at Kennecott Park, and we're so fortunate to have that park in our community. And parking will be on grass just like we were. It's actually 2.5 miles in off of Henning Road is the entrance. And like you mentioned, we will not be taking money at Henning Road. We'll be taking money at just over a mile, where you'll break into different, like you did when you came into the parking lot, into 3 or 4 lanes to take money, and then travel on the rest of the way into the lots, and they'll break you into different lanes at that point too. But little different too. We've always had the entry fee and then a parking fee. This year it's just one entry fee. It's $10 a person, no parking fee. Kids 12 and under. I get that mixed up.
1: So 13 and up, basically $10 per person, what it comes down to. Yeah.
2: And act young if you're in the car, and they'll let you in for free and let mom and dad go spend the. Okay, I look at a 16-year-old and say, how old are you, 12? And they get embarrassed. I said, I know, I'm 16. I said, okay, just cost your mom and dad $5, dude. Yeah.
3: It's when you ask them for their driver's license and they pull it out.
2: Yeah. That's right. I'm not 12. Anyway, they'll so patience as we come in. We've never done this. So as you come off Henning Road, and obviously you can come from the north or the south, and the sheriff will be on Henning Road, and they'll direct you in, and our staff will be there, and they'll be the entryway all will be coned off, and as you come in different lanes. And so we haven't done this before either, so be patient. They'll get you into the lots. It'll be different for all of us. You know, where you park is going to be different, obviously, from what you've done before. I would mention handicap parking is very limited. We're in a park. There isn't much asphalt. Once you get off the main drive-in, it's basically all grass. So if you're limited that way, you may want to look at other options. And then, of course, the whole field, the whole event is on grass. We have a wonderful area by the Lowry Barn. We actually have about 2 to 3 times the area that we had at the airport that we can use. We're not using it all, but we have that. We're a little more spread out and more area, more room for some of the activities. And we can talk about some of those new activities coming in later. But
1: yeah,
2: it's going to be fun. It's going to be different. Be patient with us. We've never done it either.
1: Yeah. Well, we got to thank some of the folks, Hegler Foundation, Julie Stubble Hegler, the second foundation. And then to bring in this, the kite show and the drone show, I mean, there's some other special sponsors that helped out to make sure to bring that in, because there's some extra costs involved to bring them in. Obviously, we want to make sure that, again, those impact awards you do at the beginning of each year with all the money raised through this event, you want to be able to give away as much as possible. So to defray those costs, you got some wonderful sponsors helping out.
2: We did. And we went to Julius Hegler Foundation and asked them that, you know, we want to bring in a drone show, which has never happened in this part of the region. And I said, but I don't want you to do it all. We want to make it a community event, go out and find some other sponsors. And they jumped right on it again. Hegler did and said yes. And we went out and found additional sponsors. Chittick Family Eye Care is jumping in with as a big sponsorship, as well as Fisher National Bank have stepped up to be the co-sponsors on that. We also have a kite show coming in from Chicago, which has an amazing display of kites. And the ACC has stepped up to that, and the foundation and the college have stepped up to sponsor that.
1: And because of those two shows, literally as soon as you get there, people can look up and see things.
3: Yeah,
1: that's going to be the beauty of this.
3: There's something going on as soon as they come in.
1: Yeah.
3: Not that there isn't stuff going on otherwise, but like you say, it's going to be up in the air as opposed to just simply on the ground from 3 o'clock until, I think, liftoff. Balloon liftoff's usually between 6 and 6:30.
1: And then the glow at about 8:30, and then after that, the drone show. It's kind of like our it's controlled fireworks in a way, you know.
3: Well, it's,
1: in a way, with the drones being up in the sky.
3: The choreography of the drone show is just mind-bending. It truly is. A few years back, we did the laser light show, which was something new.
1: I remember that,
3: for,
1: yes.
3: For the area that had not been done in the area. This is our second had-not-been-done-in-the-area event, and I think people are going to be talking about it for years to come.
1: All right. Well, we're looking forward to having the event. It's going to be June 5th and 6th, and it's going to be out of Kennecott County Park. Again, a new location for the event and a new date as well. We're going to talk more as we continue here on The Big Show this morning. But right now, we need to get to a check of our local news. Steve Brandy is standing by in our Vermilion County First.com newsroom.
0: From the Vermilion County First.com News Studios, I'm Steve Brandy. Looking back to Monday's holiday, nice weather did help bring a big crowd at the Danville Veterans Affairs National Cemetery's host of its Memorial Day ceremony. VA Aliana Healthcare Executive Director Dr. Stacy Williams praised those who have stepped forward to serve.
4: Every generation of service members took an oath that reached far beyond themselves, protecting a country still striving towards its highest ideals. And here at VA Iliana, that legacy has deep roots. For more than 125 years, this campus has stood as a place of healing, a place of honor, and a place of commitment to those who wore the uniform.
0: Keynote speaker State Representative Brandon Schweitzer noted that Monday was a sacred day of remembrance.
5: We gather on these hallowed grounds surrounded by men and women who answered the call greater than themselves. Americans who wore the uniform not for recognition, not for comfort, but for duty. They stood watch in times of war, uncertainty, so that future generations could live in freedom.
0: Danville's VA National Cemetery, located east of the main campus of the VA Iliana Healthcare System Complex, the cemetery is on the National Registry of Historic Places. Monday's ceremony included the placing of wreaths, including one by the Minnesota Chapter of Sons and Daughters of Pearl Harbor, the Marine Corps League, American Legion Post 210 Honor Guard, and Danville Municipal Band were some of the other participants. More on our website, VermilionCountyFirst.com, including the Chris Healthy Aging Center having a health, safety, and wellness fair this Friday. From the VermilionCountyFirst.com news studios, I'm Steve Brandy.
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11: News. I'm CJ Papa. President Trump will hold a cabinet meeting this morning at the White House instead of Camp David due to bad weather.
12: The stakes are pretty high. Iran accused the U.S. of a grave violation of the ceasefire after CENTCOM carried out what it described as defensive strikes on missile launch sites and Iranian boats trying to lay mines. They vowed to respond as well. This happened just days after the president announced a deal to end the war was largely negotiated.
11: Fox's Jackie Harrier at the White House. President Trump now 9-for-9 in his endorsements of candidates to run for Senate. That from Fox News Tracking. Texas Attorney General Ken Paxton beats incumbent Senator John Cornyn and the Republican Senate runoff.
13: He's worked diligently for years to help Texas, and for that spirit of service to the Lone Star State and our nation, I'm very grateful.
11: That's A.G. Paxton. He faces progressive Democrat candidate James Tallarico in November. 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
14: 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Your VermilionCountyFirst.com weather forecast calls for a chance of showers, thunderstorms here in the morning hours mainly, and then gradually coming mostly sunny in the afternoon hours. High temperature right around 81 degrees. Should have a light wind out of the northeast throughout the day. Tonight we're going to have clear skies, a light wind, and an overnight low down to 58. For Thursday, looks like it's going to be sunny skies, a light wind out of the northeast, and our high temperature 83.
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0: Hendrix on D102 with Golden. I'm Tom and B. 8:12 on a Wednesday morning. 66 degrees on the way to 81 for a high temp. After this rain moves to our area this morning, we've got some sunshine coming out a little bit later on. Our qualifiers for Facebook for Cheap Thrills Trivia: Gina Johnson, Bobby Joe Norman, Terry Enos, Kathy Carnahan, April Vance, all in along with Twyla, picked up the win on the phone. Twyla gets two entries. Everybody else gets one. We find out who wins that big weekend prize pack drawing Friday morning, 8 o'clock hour, right here on The Big Show. In studio this morning, we have guests from Balloons Over Vermilion, two of the guys that pretty much have been involved with not only this event, but just ballooning events in general for many years. And this is the 10th anniversary, or 10th annual, I should say, of Balloons Over Vermilion. And it's being moved this year, June 5th and 6th, out of Kennecott County Park. And it's going to be right next to the Bunker Hill area. Bunker Hill area will be open, I guess, Pat O'Shaughnessy, during that event. And there's some other commemorative things going on as well that are going to be part of this. They're going to be out there as well to help commemorate things going on in the local area, right?
1: Well,
0: Jim's talking, not Pat. Sorry.
1: we've got a space carved out in commemoration of the county's 200th as well. And so folks from the museum will be out there giving you information not only about the history of our county, but also an awful lot of activities are going to take place throughout the balance of the year in all corners of the county. So it's just a wonderful venue for them to get the word out.
0: Yeah, and if you're not familiar with our parks, I'll tell you one thing. You are going to love this location. Pat, you were mentioning in the last, I'm not sure if this is on air or off air, but being out here, a lot less prep work, but still as much work that needs to be done to make sure this event can happen.
2: Especially with it being this first year, there's a lot of we don't know either type of things. You know, where's the wind going to blow or where are we going to park people? We really know those. Well, we don't know where the wind is going to blow, but the parking is, it'll be different. Our parking crew was so great at the airport. They'd done it for years. And a lot of those came from the old Balloon Classic Illinois, too. So it'll be different for all of us, but just a beautiful, beautiful setting. And people that are coming from outside of Vermilion County are going to be shocked at how beautiful this park is.
0: Yeah, and for those who are coming in from out of town, aren't familiar with where it is, instead of coming in on Bowman Avenue exit going north about 6 miles, now you're going to come in on exit the I-74 exit 210, come into town to the east about a mile. You have the traffic light, you turn left, follow the signs. And up that road about, 5 miles, I think it is?
2: Yeah,
0: five
2: probably
0: or six.
2: Five.
0: Another 5 or 6, about the same amount of time, but is the entrance to the park, and then you'll go about a mile or so in before the payment takes place, so we can get a lot of people off the main road. So
2: Heading
0: Road will actually still be able to be used.
2: Yes, it will.
1: It'll be used, just not for parking lot.
0: Exactly, yeah. And keep this in mind, you're not going to be able to park on Heading Road to watch the event and try to avoid everything, because for one, it's 2 miles in. These balloons are going to have to get up pretty darn high for you to be able to see anything, and it's going to be for like 10 seconds, and then they're going to fly away, would be my guess. So, and if the wind's blowing the right direction, you won't see a thing.
2: No, and you wouldn't be able to see the glow, and I don't know how high the drone is, so the drone shows.
0: Yeah, so I don't think you'll be able to see
2: Heading Road is not a good option. I'm sure the sheriff will be running you off from there anyway, but come on in. We'll get you in. It's going to be a beautiful event, and the drone show and the balloons all put together, it's just going to be outstanding.
0: Yeah, and we got to give a kudos out, by the way, real quick. This West hasn't been talked about ahead of time, but we're going to do it. To the folks at Kennecott, I mean, the Conservation District, they've been a great partner with you guys on this.
2: From the time I met Secret with Jamie Pasquale, the executive director out there, because we didn't know what we were going to do either. You know, where would they want us? Would it work for us? And he has just been wonderful in their board. It obviously voted unanimously when we finally took it to them and we took it to our board, and we'd like to move this, and they've been over backwards and they started mowing right away. You know, obviously some of it's prairie ground is where you're going to be parking, and similar what they did with Phases of the Moon, not near as much did they have to mow, but they've just been outstanding to work with.
1: All right. And they've done so much to turn it into what I call a young family park. And we've recognized that in some of our community impact awards. I believe they've received two over the years to work on their playground areas and also the hiking areas and those kinds of things. They're all about kids and young families just like we are.
0: All right. Well, the 5K is going to be happening on Saturday morning. The event 7:30 is when the whistle will blow and say go, and it's this nice 5K route through the park, and that's the nice thing. If you're going to run it, obviously running shoes are going to walk it. Don't wear open toed sandals. You are going to be on trails as you're out there. But this sounds like this is because of the movement out there. This is one of those options that was opened up, something that you kind of wanted to do and make it literally something you could do all weekend out
2: and
0: there.
2: And we've talked about a 5K about three. Different volunteers have asked about a 5K, and it just never worked again at the airport. But this is a beautiful setting for that, and you've got the Kennecuck Roadrunners, who I'm sure are helping out with that, and they've had the course lined out, and it'll be something new, something in the morning.
0: All right. Volunteers, I know we still need some. Not as many, because we don't have to worry about holding runways open.
2: That's
0: and
2: right.
0: Keeping
2: no runway
0: up.
2: Crossings.
0: But there are still volunteers that are needed, and you still got a place for them?
2: Easy to get to, easy on the website, easy to sign up, send you reminders. Send you a thank you letter.
1: We're not all about artificial intelligence, but we have, over the last 10 years, figured out a few things that we can do to kind of lift the load. And, you know, I remember Pat was in charge of volunteers. I was in charge of volunteers back in the Bloom Classic days.
2: A yellow pad.
1: And it was a yellow pad, and it was a bunch of faxes to every corner of the community and waiting for the information to come back to, I don't want to say to me, actually came back to Nancy Sacred, and Nancy, God love her, put it together for us. But we've figured out a few things to help us along the way.
2: Go to the website and sign up. It's fun.
0: One thing we haven't mentioned, balloonsoververmillion.com. Yeah, the website to go. And then, of course, click on Get Involved, I believe is what the tab says. But all the information went there, $10 per person. There's no parking fee on it. It's just 10 per person, 13 and up. And it's not going to be until about a mile or so into the park. That's one thing we did talk about last half hour. People might be wondering. But since it is an unknown, it wouldn't hurt to get there early to make sure that you don't miss your event.
2: And to make it worth your while, excuse me, coming early Friday, you probably know this, who's opening up the first act on the stage on Friday afternoon at 3 o'clock? None other than...
0: If I think it's what it is it Captain Rat?
2: Captain Rat.
0: Yeah.
2: So,
0: and the Blind Rivets, by the way. They'll be there as
2: to
0: well,
2: encourage you to come early, come out and hear them. Get there early. The gates will open at 3 o'clock, and when you get in there, they'll be playing. And that's a great act to get people out there early. And come early, stay late. Forget about the parking. Just hang loose with us and chill out and relax and enjoy what your community can do for you.
1: And just like the airport, it's not like we have bleachers out there. So, you know, bring something to sit on. There are a few stumps out there, but not enough to cover the crowd.
0: Yeah, definitely bring out your chairs. And something in the air all the time now. It's not waiting for the balloons to go up before you finally look upwards at things.
2: And unlike some of the other events at Kennecuck, don't bring your cooler. You know,
0: or your pets. Us. And no pets,
2: and
0: obviously.
2: No pets.
0: Yeah.
2: They don't like balloons. So you'll bring your lawn chairs and come out and enjoy it.
0: All right. We'll get into some more of those things as we continue on here on The Big Show. Pat O'Shaughnessy, Jim Anderson with Balloons Over Vermillion. It's coming up next week, Friday, Saturday. More as we continue on The Big Show.
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0: The Weeknd, Save Your Tears, D102, today's best music. It is the big show. The sky's crying right now with tears of rain, but that's going away after this morning. We'll have some sunshine coming in later on, hitting about 81 for a high temp. And
1: that's perfect.
0: What? I didn't have your mic on.
1: I just planted my garden yesterday.
0: Oh, yeah, there you go.
1: Me and my wife, don't let her. She's on the bend over all the time and put the seeds in, not me.
0: Well, I'm just glad that I don't have to water the flower pots. The hanging baskets today, because Mother Nature's taking care of it now. So
1: best you can get.
0: Yeah. Anyway, Jim Anderson and Pat O'Shaughnessy in studio this morning. They are with Balloons Over Vermilion. They have been since day one of this rendition of our balloon event here locally. And we thank them very much for all they've done. We do want to thank all of our volunteers, but still more are needed. And if somebody wants to volunteer, just go to the website, right, to get in on that. And various tasks, but you're only asking for, what, 2, maybe 3-hour shift of somebody most of the time?
1: They are 3-hour shifts. You get in free the rest of the day, so you can enjoy your shift and come out and listen to some music, watch the balloons,
2: And you'll get in free regardless of when your shift is.
1: So if you're late shift, you come out at 3:00 when we open, and you're in.
0: That would be also a reminder for those, not only just the people who are coming out, come out a little early, volunteers as well. You know, just to make sure. You don't know exactly. This is year one of this, so we got some unknowns going through at least day one.
1: You can't work the beer tent. That's not on the website. And that's filled up usually by the 4th of July.
0: All right.
1: Next year.
0: We've got it taken care of. All right. Not only we need regular volunteers, but volunteers for crew as well. So if you want to be part of that, definitely get hold of some people out there because definitely we need people to do that. One thing I was reminded, and I've been reminding people, bring a flashlight out because there's no lighting, quote unquote, because the airport had lights, regular lights here and there, you know, just street lights and stuff that would light things up. But not out in the parking area, but I mean, just to walk around. But
1: and I think
0: we don't have that.
1: Carly told me that they have 25 light towers or something, which is more than we've ever had.
0: But so just in case just you're in an area that you need
1: one.
0: Yeah. Need a flashlight. But an actual flashlight can get you a little bit wider beam to get you where you need to go. So just grab a little pocket flashlight, bring it out with you as well. And real quick, you guys wanted to talk about Dean and Carly. Dean Carlton and Carly Goodwin, the co-chairs for this year's event.
2: Our event co-chairs this year, we can't thank them enough. And if you want to see Dean, you'll have to look up this weekend. He won't be on the ground too much. Hopefully he'll be in the air. But he has spent a number of hours not only working with the pilots, but putting the logistics of this together. Carly has stepped up like a champ the last couple of years, as a matter of fact. And as a matter of fact, she's got our sponsor packets ready for us to pick up and deliver today. So shout out. When you see them, tell them thanks, because they've done an awful lot.
0: Yeah, a lot of hard work. And do that in addition to what they normally would do in their regular lives as well. So yes. We've got to thank them for that.
1: They have a wonderful steering committee to work with those people. You know, they take over their area, and I know they're doing what Jim and I did for years, and Ron Crick taught us is you get the rest of people, you let them do their job. If you don't, we'll all do it, and then you're gone. But we'll find somebody else the next year. But they all surround it, and they get their jobs done, and whether it's running the kids' area or the beer tent or the 5K or any of the events out there that have a steering committee, the parking crew, you can't thank them enough. They're out there right now in the rain setting up the parking lots. And the setup crew, the city of Danville, we thank for allowing us to have some public works workers, employees, to help us set up too. And Eric and his crew do a great job. Less fence putting up this year, which is nice since we're not up at the airport. But they do a great job. They all do. And it's a great steering committee that works more than just 2 days, obviously, to put this on for the community. But they love it.
2: Well, just as a for instance, and we mentioned this before, the Balloons Over Vermilion at the airport had about a third of the space that we had for Balloon Classic. And that's because Balloon Classic, the airport was shut down, whereas for Balloons Over Vermilion, it's been open. The Kennecuck footprint that we've got is 2 to 3 times the size of what we've had for Balloons Over Vermilion out at the airport. So lots of room to roam around and meet new people, make new friends, and just have a lot of fun.
0: And discover the park as well.
2: And discover the park.
0: There's going to be new areas of this that I'm going to discover. I go out there a lot, but I don't get off the main road enough. This is an opportunity for people to see that.
2: Well, and it's right next to the Bunker Hill area, which is just extraordinary. The park is going to have that staffed with volunteers. I don't know the hours that those facilities will be open, but Just an awful lot of work that's gone into to making that a true family destination point.
0: Yeah, but for those who are curious, Bunker Hill, if you know where the Bunker Hill part is, just beyond that, literally the first field beyond that is where this festival, the Balloons Over Vermillion, is going to be, so people know. We always give Julius W. Hegler II Foundation, the title sponsor, credit, but there are dozens of other sponsors that help out, and there's going to be signs out there to say who some of these people are. Patronize them, folks. Because of them, we get to have an event like this. And we got to thank them, because that's helping to make sure that when the admission dollars come in, those are the dollars that then go in for the impact awards later on.
1: Which are great. And again, I'll say it again. I say it every time I'm with somebody, that if you come out, you're part of the Community Impact Awards. If you pay $5 to get in, you buy a beer, you buy, you know, support the vendors out there. You know, they give us a percentage or a fee, and certainly does the people that run the kids areas. You're part of the Community Impact Awards. Those monies are going back into the communities, and we went over $885,000 this year with the awards that we gave away in March, and this is going to be the year we go over $1 million.
0: Very nice. I was at the Impact Awards. I went to my first one this year, and just to see how many organizations receive grants from you guys is just amazing, and what they're going to do with them. Each one comes in and says briefly what that money's going to go for, and all the fun things that are going to be new in our community, all because we went out to see some balloons or a tree in November.
1: Yeah. All for the kids.
2: For the kids and throughout the entire county.
0: Yeah.
2: I don't think there was a community that was missed in terms of the Impact Awards this year.
0: Yeah, lots of them for sure. Well, several things we haven't talked about much, but we will just get some quick things in. There will be tethered balloon rides out there, again, weather, wind permitting on those things, but they will still be available. Balloon Fuel on Saturday afternoon. Lots of live entertainment, briefly mentioned with Captain Rap and lots of other bands throughout the weekend. And then lots of great food vendors, so don't worry about going hungry, because no matter what you want to have to eat, there's going to be something there to satisfy
1: that. Something fried.
0: Exactly. Something that's going to taste awful good. Balloon flight scheduled for about 6 p.m. each night. Balloon glows after that about 8:30, and then that drone show, we talked about this off air, but wanted to get this out. This is the same drone show company that does the Albuquerque Festival in Albuquerque, and it is an if they want them there, imagine that same show coming here. That's for one, that says a lot about Balloons Over Vermillion being that type of an event, but that's the type of show you're getting,
1: and they're excited to come. They've never been to this part and of the country, and they do them all over the country, and sporting events and other balloon events. And we bid it out between two companies. They were both wonderful to work with, and they came in at a little better price for us. And our sponsors stepped up like we knew they would to help us out with that. And it's going to be an amazing show. After the balloons go up, the glow and a drone show, what more could you want? Right here in Vermillion County.
0: Tommy. Definitely so. Kennecott County Park. And again, exit 210 off the interstate. Take out east about a mile to that Henning Road traffic light. Turn north. Go about 6 miles-ish. I can't remember. I don't know the exact mileage, but in that range. And then just follow the signs and the crowds. And everybody's going to be driving in. And on the way in, it's pretty much one lane till you get to the pavement, and then they'll split you off. But on the way out at night, two lanes. If you want to turn to the south, you'll be in the right lane. You want to turn to north, you'll be in the left lane, and we're going to get them out fast.
1: You can come 2,300, 2,200, 2,100, 2,000. You're back in Danville. If you're coming back into Danville, you got several options. So if they send you north or south, just listen.
0: You'll find your way home.
1: Listen to the sheriff. You're not, you're not going very far to get back into town.
0: But you are turning right if you're in the right lane, and you are turning left and you're left. That one we will tell you for sure. After that, you're on your own. Okay. But anyway, guys, thanks for coming in today. It's been fun.
1: Thanks
0: catching
1: for
0: up.
1: Us.
0: Looking forward to the event. I mean, hard to believe we're 10 days away. Something like that. Is it 10?
2: Nine
0: days away to the event. I'm sorry, I just made Carly and Dean very nervous.
1: All right, guys. You made them nervous when you said 55 days away.
0: Oh, yeah, true. But when we get down to single digits, it's starting to get rough. But you got great crew, great volunteers. If you want to be a volunteer, you can still go to balloonsoververmillion.com. Anything we didn't talk about, they'll have there as well. And we'll keep the conversation going the next 9 days as well. More guests, I think, coming in next week. One final time to talk to some folks on a Wednesday. Get a final little shout-out to what's going to be happening. Guys, thanks for coming in. Go dodge the raindrops now, but enjoy the sunshine the rest of the week.
2: Thanks.
0: Sounds good. Pat O'Shaughnessy, Jim Anderson in this morning from Balloons Over Vermillion. And we got to get to a check of local news. Steve Brandy standing by in our Vermillion County First.com newsroom, brought to you by Menards, dedicated to service and quality, located at 36 East West Newell Road in Danville.
3: 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Going back to our beautiful Monday Memorial Day, the men and women who paid the ultimate price while serving in America's armed forces were indeed honored on Monday during a ceremony at Danville's VA National Cemetery. Bill Pickett has more.
4: The occasion was Memorial Day, but local VA Director Dr. Stacy Williams told the crowd that those who have fallen should be remembered every day.
5: May we honor the fallen by living in a way that reflects the values they stood for. Unity, gratitude, courage, and love of country. Let us leave here today with full hearts and a shared commitment to remember, not just today, but every day.
4: State Representative Brandon Switzer was the keynote speaker. He noted there are ways to continue honoring those who have served.
6: We honor them by loving our country. We honor them by serving our communities. We honor them by teaching our children faith, responsibility, gratitude, and patriotism. And we honor them by never allowing the sacrifices buried here today to be forgotten. Memorial Day should also remind us to pray for those who continue to serve today and for the families who carry the burden of sacrifice alongside them.
4: The ceremony included the placing of wreaths, including one from the Minnesota chapter of Sons and Daughters of Pearl Harbor. Others participating in the ceremony included the Danville Municipal Band, Marine Corps League, and a salute to the fallen by American Legion Post 210. I'm Bill Pickett.
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12: We are Buckhorns! Opening night was a winning night for the Dans, 5-3 over Springfield at the stadium. It was an odd game as the teams combined for just 3 hits. The Dans benefited from 9 Springfield walks along with a couple of errors. It was win number 1 for Cameron Gross as Dans manager. The Dans play at Springfield tonight. High school softball, a tough one for Salt Fork, a 4-3 loss to Leroy in sectional action. High school baseball.

Central Region. It didn't take long for Cubs fans to realize their team was going to lose their 10th in a row. The Cubs gave up 5 in the first and continued to get pounded by Pittsburgh 12-1. Jordan Wicks, just up from the minors, allowed most of the damage. The losing streak has dropped the Cubs from first place in the Central to a tie for last with the Pirates. The Cardinals are struggling. They've lost 5 of their last 6 after being shut out by the Brewers. Danville takes on Champaign Central at the Champaign Central Regional. It didn't take long for Cubs fans to realize their team was going to lose their 10th in a row. The Cubs gave up 5 in the first and continued to get pounded by Pittsburgh 12-1. Jordan Wicks, just up from the minors.

0: The White Sox gave up 3 11th inning runs to lose to Minnesota 5-3. Munetaka Murakami hit a two-run homer to tie the game at 2 in the 8th, but it went for naught. I'm RJ Crace. That's your local Sports Minute.
1: 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Your Vermilion County First.com weather forecast calls for a chance of showers, thunderstorms here in the morning hours mainly, and then gradually coming mostly sunny in the afternoon hours. High temperature right around 81 degrees. Should have a light wind out of the northeast throughout the day. Tonight we're going to have clear skies, a light wind, and an overnight low down to 58. For Thursday, looks like it's going to be sunny skies, a light wind out of the northeast, and our high temperature 83.

0: 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Celebrity sleaze the way it should be.
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0: On D102. It is our Who Cares News. All the news that's in the news that's left on the newsroom floor covered in grape jam. We clean it off with our hazmat suits and bring it to you funky fresh. What do we have for you? Drake shattered multiple Billboard records following his three-album release of Iceman, Habibti, and Maid of Honor. He placed 42 songs on the Hot 100 chart, surpassing Morgan Wallen's previous single-week record of 37 songs. And a song called Janice STFU debuted at number one, marking Drake's 14th chart topper and breaking Michael Jackson's record for most number one singles by a male solo artist. Not too bad, so. All right, also in our Who Cares news, Dutton Ranch achieved the biggest series launch in Paramount Plus history, 12.9 million views within 7 days of its May 15th debut. The Yellowstone spinoff's first two episodes surpassed the previous record held by Mobland, which garnered 8.8 million in 2025. And the episodes also aired on linear Paramount Network, averaging 2.9 million total viewers, according to Nielsen data. Wasn't one for me because I don't get that network. So, sorry. Although it does look like a good show, I think I'd like to see it. Anne Hathaway has disclosed she was legally blind in her left eye for a decade due to early onset cataracts. She says, "I was half blind for 10 years from age 30 to age 40. She's now 43. She had early onset cataract. It affected her vision so much that she was basically legally blind out of the left eye and did not realize how severely that condition impacted her until she underwent surgery and didn't realize how bad she'd gotten until she could finally see the full spectrum. She now wakes up every day and says, I get to see the way I do. It's a miracle. So congrats to her. And I'm glad she can see as well, because I'll tell you one thing. That can be pretty darn nasty, and I wouldn't want to go through it. I'll tell you that. Let's get to our local celebrity birthdays. Who's turning a year older today? Our local celebrities include Paisley Sue Monroe. We've got Trevor Cox, Dawn McKay, Lisa Paris, Mary Rogers, Kevin Jackson, Sierra Hume, Eric O'Kane, and Ashley Britton. And we have a 9th wedding anniversary, Cornelius and Penny Wilson. So happy birthday, happy anniversary to you folks, sharing the day along with Todd Bridges from Different Strokes. That'd be Willis. He's 61 today. Perry Gilpin. She played Roz on Frasier. She's got a birthday today, turning 65. Lee Merriweather. She's an actress, was 1955 Miss America. I think she played Catwoman on the Batman TV series. 91 today. We've also got Jamie Oliver, the celebrity chef, turning 51 today. Adam Carolla, turning 62. And Andre 3000 from Outkast, turning 51. Happy birthday, happy anniversary to all those folks celebrating on the 27th of May of 2026. More of today's best music on the way. We've got Garrett Fields to bring it to you next. I'll be back with you tomorrow morning here on The Big Show. Talk to you then. Bye.
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7: Therese Crowley. Texas voters take the president's pick. State Attorney General Ken Paxton wins the Senate runoff over sitting Senator John Cornyn, 64-36, setting up the November vote on whether to pick Paxton or elect the first Texas Democrat senator in 40 years, Progressive James Tallarico.
8: James Tallarico is a threat to everything we hold dear in this state and in this country.
7: Paxton's victory pitch. Voters also toppled Trump impeachment Congressman Democrat Al Green in a Houston runoff for his remapped district. Cabinet meeting at the White House this morning with an Iran peace deal topping the top.
9: The final details for a possible agreement between the United States and Iran are still being discussed. Regional officials say that implementation of an agreement is even more important than what is written.
7: Fox's Trey Yingston in Tel Aviv. The Trump team redefines fertilizer as a national security issue. 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
0: 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Your Vermilion County First.com weather forecast calls for a chance of showers, thunderstorms here in the morning hours mainly, and then gradually coming mostly sunny in the afternoon hours. High temperature right around 81 degrees. Should have a light wind out of the northeast throughout the day. Tonight, we're going to have clear skies, a light wind, and an overnight low down to 58. For Thursday, looks like it's going to be sunny skies, a light wind out of the northeast, and our high temperature 83.
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0: Yeah, we're kicking things off here on D102 on this Wednesday morning. It is May 27th. We are halfway through the week and almost to the weekend, so hang in there just a couple more days. We're going to be talking about several things happening here coming up in the next couple of weeks. Of course, we just had Jim Anderson and Pat O'Shaughnessy join Tommy B on the Big Show to talk about balloons over Vermilion, so we'll kind of recap a little bit of what they talked about later on today. We're also going to be talking about First Friday's Danville and their event for the month of June. We also got to talk about some live music happening in Danville this Friday evening and so much more right here on D102. Stay tuned. We got more of today's best music on the way.
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0: A little shot of espresso from Sabrina Carpenter here on D102. 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

0: It's Tame Impala and Jenny with Dracula here on D102. Today's best music. We're playing more of it for you as we cruise on through this Wednesday morning. And hey, want to let you know who today's VIP of the day is. 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

0: News. I'm CJ Papa. Cabinet meeting of President Trump's inner circle set for 11 a.m. Eastern about the war in Iran.
1: Tension across the region has certainly decreased. There is hope right now about reaching some sort of deal that would avert a return to war, but also address Iran's nuclear program and open the Strait of Hormuz.
0: Fox's Trey Yinks in Tel Aviv. Texas Attorney General Ken Paxton defeats incumbent Senator John Cornyn in the Republican Senate runoff.
2: The president's endorsement is the most valuable endorsement in this country. I'm grateful to have it.
0: His November opponent, Democrat James Tallarico, pushing back on social media.
3: The most corrupt politician in America just became the Republican nominee for the United States Senate.
0: President Trump bashing the Democrat and True Social, saying he's weak on crime and will never support the military. 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
4: 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Your Vermilion County First.com weather forecast calls for a chance of showers, thunderstorms here in the morning hours mainly, and then gradually coming mostly sunny in the afternoon hours. High temperature right around 81 degrees. Should have a light wind out of the northeast throughout the day. Tonight we're going to have clear skies, a light wind, and an overnight low down to 58. For Thursday, looks like it's going to be sunny skies, a light wind out of the northeast, and our high temperature 83.
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0: Shaboozy with good news here on D102. It is today's best music for you on this Wednesday morning. A little cloudy out there, a little rainy as well. But the good news is that for the most part, we're going to have some sunshine throughout the rest of the week. Starting tomorrow, we have a beautiful weekend ahead of us. So definitely going to be enjoying that weather as it comes into our area. Lots of sunshine and high temperatures up to like the low 80s. So nothing too hot yet as we get closer to the summer season. Real quick, I want to talk about the United We Rock concert series that's happening Friday evenings in downtown Danville at the New Garden at 107. That's what it's called, the Garden at 107, next to Vermilion River Beer Company in downtown Danville. It looks beautiful there. The renovations they put on, or that they got through, seriously, it's a great venue. And you can enjoy live music throughout the entire summer with the United We Rock concert series. This Friday evening, Jake and Michaela are going to be taking the stage at 6 p.m. So head on down there, take your family, take your friends, take a date, and grab some drinks from Vermilion River Beer Company. They also have a food truck that I believe is set up outside there, so you can satisfy your food cravings and definitely enjoy some live music. But again, this is happening Friday nights throughout the summer at the Garden at 107 next to VRBC. It's the United We Rock Summer Concert Series. Get more information on their Facebook page.
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0: More of today's best music here on D102 as we continue cruising on through this Wednesday morning. That was Alex Warren with Fever Dream. 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All thanks to Cabinet City Granite and Marble in Tilton. 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We have more of today's best music lined up for you. We're also going to be talking about First Friday's Danville and their event for the month of June that is coming up a week from this Friday. So more information on that coming up in just a bit here on D102.
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5: I'm Therese Crowley, chairman of the board. President Trump holds his White House cabinet meeting at a critical phase for the Iran peace deal. Fox's Jackie Heinrich.
6: Now, there are a number of points in here that appear to be very out of step with a lot of the U.S. red lines. But Iran is claiming that the memorandum of understanding would have the U.S. withdraw forces and lift the naval blockade in exchange for Iran restoring commercial traffic through the Strait of Hormuz within a month.
5: And after 88 days, Iran is restoring internet access to 90 million people. The Justice Department sues UCLA again for the campus Gaza protests that blocked and banned Jewish students with assaults and harassment. UCLA says the suggestion that it's passing on anti-Semitism is simply wrong. 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
7: 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Your VermilionCountyFirst.com weather forecast calls for a chance of showers, thunderstorms here in the morning hours mainly, and then gradually coming mostly sunny in the afternoon hours. High temperature right around 81 degrees. Should have a light wind out of the northeast throughout the day. Tonight we're going to have clear skies, a light wind, and an overnight low down to 58. For Thursday, looks like it's going to be sunny skies, a light wind out of the northeast, and our high temperature 83.
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0: How about Teddy Swims with Mr. Know-It-All here on D102, today's best music for you on this Wednesday morning. As we get ever so closer to the weekend, it's almost here, so hang in there. And we're getting closer to the month of June, and speaking of which, you can kick off the month of June with First Friday's Danville. It's going to be on June 5th from 5 until 8 p.m. in downtown Danville, but get tickets for this because this is the Artisan Summer Luau. Like I said, coming up on Friday, June 5th from 5 until 8 p.m., you can enjoy a complete evening of dinner and entertainment in Temple Plaza in downtown Danville. Enjoy an island-themed meal. They also got perfectly crafted tropical mocktails. There's going to be live music, local vendors, and stop by Fisher Theater as well afterwards and get some tickets to see Jaws. They're going to be playing Jaws on the big screen. So definitely do that. The dinner tickets, though, are $25, and you can get those at the First Fridays page at cityofdanville.org. So go and get those. Like I said, they're $25. The tickets for the movie is just $5, so definitely get those as well. But again, this is First Fridays Danville and their event for the month of June, the Artisan Summer Luau, coming up on June 5th from 5 until 8 p.m. It's all sponsored by OSF Healthcare, the News Gazette, and D102.
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0: Miley Cyrus with Flowers here on D102. It is today's best music for you. And what's that saying? April showers bring, May flowers. Well, we've had lots of showers for the past 2 to 2.5 months, man. We've had a lot of rain, but it looks like we're going to have some pretty nice weather coming our way throughout the rest of the weekend. So today looks like kind of partly sunny skies peeking in here and there. Chance of rain and thunderstorms with the high temperature up around 82 degrees. Later on this evening, clear skies and a low temperature down to about 57 in the overnight. Tomorrow looks like a mostly sunny day, high up around 84. Going to have wind gusts as high as 20 miles per hour. Doing their best to try and keep us a little cooled off, but we're going to have a beautiful weekend. Friday, mostly sunny with a high near 80. Saturday, sunshine once again, high up around 82. And then Sunday looks like sunny skies and a high around 78. So it looks like a beautiful weekend of weather coming our way, and we're definitely going to enjoy it here in the D102 listening area. Stay up to date with the local weather over at VermilionCountyFirst.com, and stay tuned here on D102 because we got Shawn Mendes, Pink, and more coming up next.
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0: Shout out to all my Swifties here on D102 listening in for today's best of music. You know, I got to play Taylor Swift every once in a while. I got to fill that quota, right? No, I'm just making jokes. But hey, we are getting ready for the Back in the Day Cafe here on D102, featuring your favorite 80s and 90s tunes. That is every single weekday over the noon hour, where we play great music from the 80s and 90s, and it's really what you want to hear. So if you have a request, you can always head on over to our D102 Facebook page, send us a direct message on there, and let us know what you want to hear for the Back in the Day Cafe, and we will try to get it in there. It's all brought to you by Haley Seifert with Keller Williams Realty, and it's coming up next here on D102.
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12: News. I'm Gianna Gelosi. President Trump summoning his cabinet amid tense talks with Tehran, with Iran state media putting out what it claims is a draft of a peace proposal that would involve the lifting of the U.S. blockade and Iran reopening the Strait of Hormuz.
13: Iran is demanding apparently $24 billion in frozen funds to agree to all this, prompting concern from lawmakers about emboldening Iran and also prompting a response from President Trump, who is pushing back against anyone who doubts his ability to make a good deal.
12: This Fox's Jackie Heinrich, and it's former President Joe Biden's turn to take aim at the DOJ. Fox's Tanya J. Powers.
14: The lawsuit filed by former President Biden urges a federal judge to block the release of the transcripts and audio recordings of his private conversations with the ghostwriter of his book, Promise Me, Dad, A Year of Hope, Hardship, and Response.
12: Now, unless the court intervenes, it'll be released June 15th. 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
15: 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Your Vermilion County First.com weather forecast calls for a chance of showers, thunderstorms here in the morning hours mainly, and then gradually coming mostly sunny in the afternoon hours. High temperature right around 81 degrees. Should have a light wind out of the northeast throughout the day. Tonight we're going to have clear skies, a light wind, and an overnight low down to 58. For Thursday, looks like it's going to be sunny skies, a light wind out of the northeast, and our high temperature 83.
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0: New Kids on the Block here on D102, kicking us off for the Back of the Day Cafe on this Wednesday afternoon. I was actually just watching It from 2017, not the miniseries from the 90s, but the one that I believe Andy Muschietti had come out with in 2017. And it always cracks me up how much of a big fan that Ben is of New Kids on the Block. He's got like posters all over his room, and he actually gets made fun of for it. But love that we're playing here on D102. Some New Kids on the Block. Shout out to whoever requested that one. But we're hanging out here on D102 playing your favorite 80s and 90s. That's right. Every single weekday over the noon hour, we play your favorite 80s and 90s for the Back in the Day Cafe. 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She's got Instagram, TikTok, YouTube. She has it all. So hit that follow button. We're just getting started here on D102 for the Back in the Day Cafe. We got Mr. Mister coming up, Michael Jackson, and more.
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0: The king of pop himself, Michael Jackson, here on D102 for the Back in the Day Cafe with Bad on this Wednesday afternoon edition. And you can't think about the 80s or 90s without thinking about Michael Jackson and all the hits he came out with. Seriously, I still bump Thriller all the time, one of my all-time favorite albums. And I think it is technically the highest-selling album of all time. It's either that or like the Eagles compilation album, but who really counts the Eagles compilation album? Because, of course, it's going to sell a lot. It's all of their hits, but either way, playing some Michael Jackson here on D102 for you on this Wednesday afternoon. And it's all brought to you by Haley Seifert with Keller Williams Realty. That's right. She brings you your favorite 80s and 90s tunes. She's the one that sponsors this every single weekday over the noon hour. Give her a call, 217-918-0087, for all things real estate, both commercial and residential. You can also look her up online at SeifertTeam.com or on Facebook, Instagram, TikTok, YouTube. She has all the different social media platforms, so give her a follow and stay up to date with what is happening in the world of real estate. Real quick, I want to talk about Fighting Illini basketball, because of course they wrapped up an amazing season with a Final Four run, and that was such a great season. Seriously, so many high points, not too many low points. Obviously, they didn't get to the national championship game, but it was still nice to see them finally make it back to the Final Four for the first time since 2005. What, 21 years, man. That's a long time. So glad to see that Fighting Illini basketball is back on the big stage. And they're reloading for next year. I don't know if you know this, but they're returning a lot of their core players. That's right. Jake Davis, both of the Avisich brothers, Big Z and Big T. They also got, let me see here. I'm trying to think. Oh, David Mirkovich. Yeah, David Mirkovich. He's coming back. Andre Stojakovic, who announced that he was back, then he said he was going to be going to the NBA draft. He has until the end of today to pull out of the NBA draft if he doesn't want to go through the entire process of actually getting selected. So today is the last day that college players can pull out of the draft and return for eligibility to college basketball for the next season. So we'll see what Andre Stojakovic, decides to do. At least so far from what I've seen, I haven't seen anything actually on whether he's going to be pulling out of the draft or not. But hopefully he's back for next year. I think that he needs at least one more year to kind of maybe work on that three-point shot. And I think that's what he was doing, is that he's just, getting some feedback from some of the scouts to see what he needs to work on this season. But nonetheless, we are going to have an amazing team once again ready to go for next year. I'm super excited to watch this Fighting Illini basketball team. And if you want to relive their amazing season that they just had, you can check out the official season commemorative Illini book called Flying High Again from the News Gazette. It's 144 pages. It's glossy, hardbound, official collector's edition book. It even has a foreword from Lauren Tate in there. So if you want to get your copy, you can stop by the D102 studios here at 1501 North Washington in Danville during regular business hours for just $29.99. This is a great keepsake, something that you can look back, several years down the road, you can look back on it and enjoy and relive the entire season with their Final Four run. You can also get it online at news-gazette.com if you want to check it out over there. And stay tuned. We're not done yet with the Back in the Day Cafe. 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

0: And that's going to wrap it up for us here on D1024, the Back in the Day Cafe. I got to say, they don't do fade-outs like that anymore, I swear. All the new music that comes out nowadays seems like it has like a sudden ending or builds up to an ending. There's not a lot of fade-outs anymore, so they got to bring that back. It's kind of vibey, you know. But like I said, that's going to wrap it up for the Back in the Day Cafe here on D102 on this Wednesday afternoon. Thanks for tuning in, and don't forget to get your favorite 80s and 90s requests into our D102 Facebook page. Send us a message over there. Let us know what you want to hear, and we'll try to get your submissions in for the next edition. It's all brought to you by Haley Seifert with Keller Williams Realty and the Seifert team. So big shout out to her. Today's best music is lined up for you, so stay tuned for that. We're also going to be checking in with Steve Brandy for a VermillionCountyFirst.com newscast. 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
4: 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Former Tilton Police Chief Stephen A. Cornett, who retired in 2017, has been identified as the victim in a road worker vehicle collision in Champaign County early this morning. Stephen A. Cornett was pronounced deceased at 4:45 a.m. at the scene, according to Champaign County Coroner Lori Brower. Preliminary findings from her office indicate he died of blunt force trauma after being hit. The accident occurred early this morning prior to 5 a.m. More information on our website, VermillionCountyFirst.com. Again, the accident occurred in Champaign County on Interstate 74 near Prospect Avenue. More on VermillionCountyFirst.com and in the News Gazette. At the end of Tuesday evening's Danville City Council Public Services Committee meeting, Police Chief Christopher Yates was asked about surveillance cameras in city parks. He stated that, yes, they are up and working, but he also said that just relying on the cameras to keep your children safe is not the right approach. It's also a matter of knowing if your kids are smart and responsible enough to be able to go to the park alone, or if they have proper supervision from an older sibling or another older person.
5: We got to have our people that visit the park act responsible and behave and make sure that they're old enough to be able to go unsupervised. And when they are unsupervised, that their behavior matches that of a responsible youth, whether it's a teenager or whatever. A person who's responsible for the children, whether they're at the park, the store, or anywhere else, is ultimately going to be their parents.
4: Chief Yates added, if your youngster comes home concerned about something that happened at the park and hope that it was caught on camera, take the initiative, call the non-emergency number 217-431-2250, or the emergency number, of course, 911. I'm Steve Brandy.
6: Fox News, I'm Therese Crowley, chairman of the board. President Trump holds his White House cabinet meeting at a critical phase for the Iran peace deal.
7: Iran is very much intent. They want very much to make a deal. So far, they haven't gotten there. We're not satisfied with it, but we will be. We will be either that or we'll have to just finish the job.
6: Meanwhile, the president says the average 401k is up $30,000 since he took office. Game on in Texas. After President Trump's pick, state AG Ken Paxton beat the sitting Senator John Cornyn to take on progressive James Tallarico for Senate.
8: The most corrupt politician in America just became the Republican nominee for the United States Senate.
6: Paxton on Tallarico.
9: James Tallarico is a threat to everything we hold dear in this state and in this country.
6: Texas hasn't elected a Democrat senator for 40 years. The race could top $400 million by the time it's all over. 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
0: Your Vermilion County First.com weather forecast for this afternoon calls for a slight chance of rain and thunderstorms rolling out of the area with partly sunny skies, high up around 82 degrees. Later on this evening, should be mostly clear with a low temperature down to about 57 in the overnight. And finally, tomorrow, a mostly sunny day for us. Wind gusts as high as 20 miles per hour with a high temperature of 84 degrees.
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All thanks to Cabinet City Granite and Marble in Tilton. And real quick, want to recap some of what Pat O'Shaughnessy and Jim Anderson talked about on Tommy B's big show earlier this morning. They were live in the studio talking about Balloons Over Vermilion, 10 years above and beyond. It's hard to believe it's been that long, but that's going to be coming up here very quick, a week from Friday and Saturday on June 5th and 6th at Kennecott County Park, just west of Danville. You can enjoy the main attraction of the hot air balloons, obviously, but they have something for, you know, people of all ages. Other than the hot air balloons, they have the kids zone. They have live entertainment at the beer tent throughout the weekend. They have food vendors. If you're big into food trucks, you're going to love the food vendor row that they have. It's seriously, they have so many that show out for this event. I've been eating at different ones for the past like 4 years now, 3 or 4 years, and I have not been able to hit every single one. So lots of food trucks out there. They're also going to have tethered balloon rides and so much more. Also, drone show is new for this year, scheduled for around 9:30 p.m. each night, so you can watch that in the sky. Drone shows are so cool. And also the professional kite show from 3 to 6 p.m. each day as well. And again, this is happening at Kennecott County Park, just west of Danville, a new location and a new date of June 5th and 6th. Admission is just $10 for adults. Kids 12 and under do get in free with the paid adults, and they have free parking this year. 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They're open each day from 3 until 10 p.m. And of course, we're going to be live here on D102 from Balloons Over Vermilion, bringing you updates on all the things that are happening at Balloons Over Vermilion. 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It's coming up in about a week and a half.

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0: Choosing Texas from Ella Langley here on D102 on this Wednesday afternoon as we cruise on through. Going to be wrapping things up here in just a little bit. Want to remind you of today's VIP of the day, the winner of a $20 cash prize. Congratulations to Shannon Christians of Royal Shannon. If you haven't already, head on over to a local Longview Bank branch in your area. 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Say, hey, I'm the VIP of the day. You have 30 days to do this. 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
13: 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Former Tilton Police Chief Stephen A. Cornett has been identified as the victim in a vehicle road worker collision in Champaign County. The 65-year-old Cornett was pronounced dead at 4:45 a.m. at the scene of the accident on I-74 near Prospect Avenue. That's according to Champaign County Coroner Lori Brower. Preliminary findings from her office indicated that Cornett died of blunt force injuries after being hit. Cornett retired from the Tilton Police Department in 2017. It is believed that he was moving barriers with other workers on the roadway in the safe lane at the time of the tragic accident. More on our website, VermilionCountyFirst.com. 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

0: Zed and Maren Morris here on D102 with The Middle as we wrap things up for myself, Garrett Fields, hanging out with you on this Wednesday afternoon. Thanks for tuning in and jamming out to today's best music. We'll keep you going here as we got to the amazing Miss Kerry West coming in next to take you on your drive home. So go hang out with her, have some fun, and I'll see you back here tomorrow.
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10: I'm John Saucier. President Trump at the cabinet meeting of the White House where they discuss the ongoing ceasefire talks with Iran. Secretary of State Marco Rubio says they have other options available to them, but the U.S. wants a peaceful end to this conflict.
11: And we prefer the negotiated diplomatic route, and we're going to give it every chance to succeed. I know you're giving it every chance to succeed, Mr. President, but here's the bottom line. Because I keep getting asked, what is this all about? It's very simple. Iran and these people in charge of Iran can never have a nuclear weapon, and they will never have a nuclear weapon.
10: The president also has some thoughts on the results from last night's Republican Senate primary runoff in Texas.
12: Last night was incredible. Not only Texas, but so many other places. And the numbers were fantastic. And they've really been that way for a year.
10: Trump endorsed Texas Attorney General Ken Paxton, defeating incumbent Senator John Cornyn to become the GOP nominee for the state's general election in November. America's listening to Fox News.
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0: Your Vermilion County First.com weather forecast for this afternoon calls for a slight chance of rain and thunderstorms rolling out of the area with partly sunny skies, high up around 82 degrees. Later on this evening, should be mostly clear with a low temperature down to about 57 in the overnight. And finally, tomorrow, a mostly sunny day for us. Wind gusts as high as 20 miles per hour with a high temperature at 84 degrees.
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0: D102 with Sam Finder and Olivia Dean and Rain Me In. Carrie West along with you on your hump day. Yeah, it's Wednesday already. Short work week, but we're going to get through this and hopefully make the rest of this day move a little bit faster for you. Coming up right around the corner, we've got more of today's best music from Bruno Mars and Teddy Swims coming up next.
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0: That's Bruno Mars and I Just Might on T102. And don't forget, we still have available those Fighting Illini hardbound books that the News Gazette put together commemorating the great season that the Fighting Illini had. 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All right, hey, coming up, we've got more of today's best music from Taylor Swift, plus The Killers, coming up next.
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0: That's Taylor Swift with The Fate of Ophelia on D102. Hey, coming up tonight, we're keeping things going for your Wednesday night. That's when we're bringing you on with Mario Lopez. It's a lot of fun. It's great music. It's also a chance for you to find out what's going on in Hollywood, all the latest gossip. Also, Mario talks with different celebrities, and there's so much more. Check it out weeknights from 7 until 11. It's on with Mario Lopez. Coming up around the corner, we're checking out our weather forecast as we're in the middle part of this work weekend, school week for some, and we've got more of today's best music coming up from Red Hot Chili Peppers, No Doubt, Josh Kelly, Lumineers, and more on the way on D102.
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4: Fox News, I'm Tom Graham. President Trump says Iran is negotiating on fumes as he continues to seek a peace deal.
5: Well, I think we're doing very well. I think they are starting to give us the things that they have to give us. And if they do, that's great. And if they won't, then the man on my left is going to finish them off.
4: The president referring there to Secretary of War Pete Hegseth during a cabinet meeting today at the White House. Demonstrations continue to rage outside an ICE detention center in New Jersey. Fox's Alexis McAdams is in Newark.
6: Protesters say what they want is all of those migrants who are in the country illegally to be released. And they say released immediately because they think that the conditions inside are not good. But if you ask DHS Secretary Mark Wayne Mullen, he says it's not a Holiday Inn. They're feeding them, and that's just what it is.
4: Several high-profile Democrat politicians have joined in these latest protests, including Senator Andy Kim of New Jersey. America's listening to Fox News.
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7: Your Vermilion County First.com weather forecast for this afternoon calls for a slight chance of rain and thunderstorms rolling out of the area with partly sunny skies high up around 82 degrees. Later on this evening should be mostly clear with a low temperature down to about 57 in the overnight. And finally, tomorrow, a mostly sunny day for us. Wind gusts as high as 20 miles per hour with a high temperature of 84 degrees.
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0: 102 with more of today's best music. And coming up just a little over a week away, it's Balloons Over Vermilion. Yeah, new place, new date. And we've got all the information for you. It's going to be at Kennecott County Park coming up June the 5th and the 6th. It's a Friday and a Saturday. It will be open from 3 until 10 each day. And there's plenty of free parking available. It only costs $10 for adults to get in. And kids 12 and under get in free with a paid adults. So go ahead and make plans to be there. They're going to have so many fun things going on. Your usual things that you've loved over the years, including the balloon flights, the balloon glows, the food vendors. But new this year is going to be a professional kite show. And that's going to go from 3 until 6 each night. So there's a lot of fun things. If you'd like to get more information, you can check out their Facebook page or just go to balloonsoververmilion.com. Coming up, we've got Justin Bieber plus Olivia Rodrigo up next.
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0: Did We Rock concert series. Catch the music every Friday night starting at 6 o'clock at the Garden at 107. It's right there next to VRBC in downtown Danville. 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It's coming up this Friday. 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
13: Fox News, I'm John Saucier. President Trump at the cabinet meeting of the White House today answering a reporter's question about whether the United States would accept a short-term deal to allow Iran and Oman to control the Strait of Hormuz, the president insisting they're negotiating to make sure the strait is open for all countries to use.
14: We're going
13: to
14: watch over it. We'll watch over it, but nobody's going to control it. That's part of the negotiation that we have. They would like to control it. Nobody's going to control it. It's international waters, and Oman will behave just like everybody else, and we'll have to blow them up. They understand that. They'll be fine.
13: Treasury Secretary Scott Bessent saying oil prices should return to normal once the conflict comes to an end.
15: And in terms of prices, I believe the prices are transitory. Oil will be lower than pre-conflict levels when this ends. Natural gas is already down.
13: The United States conducting a series of strikes in southern Iran against boats trying to plant mines in the Strait of Hormuz earlier this week. America's

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1: Your Vermilion County First.com weather forecast for this afternoon calls for a slight chance of rain and thunderstorms rolling out of the area with partly sunny skies, high up around 82 degrees. Later on this evening should be mostly clear with a low temperature down to about 57 in the overnight. And finally, tomorrow, a mostly sunny day for us. Wind gusts as high as 20 miles per hour with a high temperature of 84 degrees.
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0: 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I need a little rain.
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0: 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Hey, and don't forget, each and every weekday morning, we wake you up with Tommy B's Big Show. 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It's a fun way to get your morning started. It's Tommy B's Big Show. All right, coming up around the corner, we've got Harry Styles plus Three Doors Down up next.
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0: K102, it's Harry Styles with American Girls. 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That's three down, just two to go until the weekend. 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Also, local news for you. 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

0: with your money now. Meta is going to begin testing AI subscription plans. The two offerings will be Meta One Plus for $7.99 a month and Meta One Premium for $19.99 a month. The testing will take place in Singapore, Guatemala, and Bolivia. Meta sees it as an important move so as to look for revenues beyond advertisements. Goldman Sachs has raised its year-end target for the S&P 500 to 8,000 from 7,600, and that would imply an almost 6.5% upside from Tuesday's close. Goldman strategist Ben Snyder expects to see a 24% profit increase this year for the S&P, and half of that growth this year will be from AI infrastructure investment alone. Wall Street stocks higher across the board. The Dow Industrials finishing at a record number. The Dow up 182 points at 50,644. NASDAQ picked up 18 points. The S&P 500 gained a point. That's your money now.
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0: outbreak in Central Africa, including efforts to treat any affected Americans overseas.
1: The Trump administration is set to deploy U.S. health officials to neighboring Kenya to staff a quarantine and treatment facility for Americans testing positive for the disease or those potentially exposed, rather than bring them back to the States to be handled there.
0: Fox's Greg Palcott, America's listening to Fox News.
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3: Your Vermilion County First SATCOM weather forecast for this afternoon calls for a slight chance of rain and thunderstorms rolling out of the area with partly sunny skies, high up around 82 degrees. Later on this evening should be mostly clear with a low temperature down to about 57 in the overnight. And finally, tomorrow, a mostly sunny day for us. Wind gusts as high as 20 miles per hour with a high temperature of 84 degrees.
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0: Fox News. I'm Tom Graham. President Trump says talks with Iran are moving forward. He spoke today from the White House.
1: The president's negotiations to end the war with Iran are going very well.
2: They are starting to give us the things that they have to give us. And if they do, that's great. And if they won't, then the man on my left is going to finish them off.
1: President Trump making that warning, sitting next to Pentagon Chief Pete Hegseth at a cabinet meeting.
0: Fox's Jared Halpern, U.S. ramping up efforts to contain the growing of bull.

0: something I want to talk about.
1: Q102 is Madonna and Sabrina Carpenter and Bring Your Love. Hey, coming up next weekend, Friday and Saturday, June 5th and 6th, it's Balloons Over Vermilion right there at Kennecott County Park in Danville. Yep, new location, new date. But, of course, a lot of your favorites are going to continue to come back, including, of course, the balloon flights, balloon glows, kids zone, live entertainment, and so much more. Plus, something new they've got going on is a drone show. Now, that's going to happen at about 9:30 each night. It will be incredible to see. So make plans to head on out there either Friday or Saturday and just stay for the evening. It's Balloons Over Vermilion, June 5th and 6th at Kennecott County Park. All right, coming up, we've got Sienna Spiro for you, plus Shaboozy coming up next.
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0: D102, Sienna Spiro and Die on This Hill. Carrie West along with you, driving you home on your Wednesday afternoon. It is May the 27th. All right, let's see what type of national day it is today. It's National Flip-Flop Day. I love it. Also, World Otter Day, National Sunscreen Day, World Marketing Day, Old Time Player Piano Day. I actually remember those. Those are pretty cool. National Grape Popsicle Day, National Senior Health and Fitness Day, National Nothing to Fear Day, National Grape Day, National Cellophane Tape Day, and also National Hairstylist Mental Health Awareness Day. And also a very special shout out, a happy birthday to my sister-in-law, Nancy. All right, that's all I got for you. Coming up around the corner, we've got more of today's best music from Billie Eilish and Green Day coming up next.
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0: as Billie Eilish, Birds of a Feather on D102. And coming up next Friday, the First Friday's Danville is presenting the Artisan Summer Luau. It's happening Friday, June the 5th from 5 until 8 o'clock. 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You can get yours right there on the First Friday's page at cityofdanville.org. 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All right, coming up, we're checking out our weather, and we've got more of today's best music on the way for you from Kygo and Selena Gomez, Max McKnown, Noah Kahan, and more coming up on D102.
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6: News. I'm John Saucier. President Trump at the cabinet meeting of the White House answering reporters' questions about whether the U.S. would accept a short-term deal to allow Iran and Oman to control the Strait of Hormuz.
7: We're going
6: to
7: watch over it. We'll watch over it. But nobody's going to control it. That's part of the negotiation that we have. They would like to control it. Nobody's going to control it. It's international waters, and Oman will behave just like everybody else, and we'll have to blow them up. They understand that. They'll be fine.
6: The recovery efforts underway at Nippon Dynaware Packaging Plant, Longview, Washington, after a chemical explosion of an industrial tank. Longview Fire Department Battalion Chief Matt Amos says recovery is expected to be slow and methodical.
8: As individuals are recovered from the site, they'll undergo decontamination before being transported to the Cowlitz County Coroner's Office for identification and family notification.
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10: Your VermilionCountyFirst.com weather forecast. For this evening, calls for mostly clear skies with a low temperature down to 57 degrees in the overnight. Tomorrow should be a mostly sunny day ahead of us with a high temperature up around 84 degrees and wind gusts as high as 20 miles per hour. And finally, on Thursday evening, we'll have partly cloudy skies rolling in with a low temperature down to 55.
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That's Bruno Mars, gonna risk it all on D102. Congratulations going out to today's D102 VIP of the day. The winner is Shannon Christians from Royal. 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Tommy B announces the winner of a $20 gift card. All right, coming up, music on the way from Avril Lavigne plus Alex Warren is up next.

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0: D102 with more of today's best music. And coming up tonight, 7 o'clock, we're going to keep this Wednesday night going for you. That's when we bring you On with Mario Lopez. It's a lot of fun. You get all the latest Hollywood gossip. Also, he talks to different celebrities. Always fun to hear their take on things. There's great music. Sometimes there's even fashion trends. Just a whole lot of fun things. So check it out. Weeknights from 7 until 11. It's On with Mario Lopez. Coming up around the corner, we've got Ella Langley plus Huba Stank up next.
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0: 102, it's Ella Langley, choosing Texas. Hey, it's going to wrap things up for me tonight. I'll be back with you tomorrow at 2. Coming up next, though, it's On with Mario Lopez, a check of your weather, and of course, more of today's best music.
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0: in the Republican primary. Recovery efforts are underway after a deadly chemical tank explosion in Longview, Washington that killed at least two people and left nine workers missing. And on Wall Street, the three major benchmark indexes closed at record highs as crude oil fell.
1: The price of oil fell with West Texas Intermediate crude at around $89 a barrel for a six-week low.
0: Fox's Hillary Barsky. 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
3: Your VermilionCountyFirst.com weather forecast. For this evening, calls for mostly clear skies with a low temperature down to 57 degrees in the overnight. Tomorrow should be a mostly sunny day ahead of us with a high temperature up around 84 degrees and wind gusts as high as 20 miles per hour. And finally, on Thursday evening, we'll have partly cloudy skies rolling in with a low temperature down to 55.
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0: halfway through the week. What up, Mario? Courtney Lopez. You're back in the studio, fired up to be hanging with you for the next few hours. A lot of radio fun to get into, and a lot of Hollywood buzz to catch up on. Plus, Cordo and I are going to go head-to-head in another pop culture pop quiz.
1: We'll honor someone with a good deed, Lopez. 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And are you a bad speller? Well, a new list just dropped of the most misspelled words in the U.S. We're going to break that down and get to so much more. So turn it up. You're on with Mario and Courtney Lopez.
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